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1: It's Stacy and extraterrestrials. Female extraterrestrials. Disclosure day, that is the new Spielberg movie out now. If you're going to go catch a movie, a bunch of other movies in theaters though. Masters of the Universe, the new He-Man movie. Power Ballad, which is with Paul Rudd and Nick Jonas, you know, fighting over who wrote a song. Scary Movie 6, which did really well in its opening weekend. The Breadwinner was Nate Bargatze, that's in theaters. And that horror flick Backrooms, still doing really well.
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It's Stacy. Thanks for hanging out. So Prime Days this year hitting in June, the 23rd through 26th, where, you know, some companies like to pull a fast one and pretend like there's a deal going on. 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
1: It's Stacey, and I mean, Everlast, I feel like they should give us an update to how a lot of the individuals are doing from the song, what it's like. Jimmy, Mary, all of them. So Everlast, they do have a new album coming out, Embers to Ashes. So there's a single that's been released on that, but first album in 8 years. They still put music out, man. August 28th, we'll get that one.

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1: It's been a day of draws so far at the World Cup. Belgium and Egypt finished 1-1 in Seattle. This comes after the shock of the tournament so far. Earlier in the afternoon in Atlanta, as one of the pre-tournament favorites, Spain was held scoreless by Cape Verde as the teams played to a draw.
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92.5 KGB, Binghamton's rock station. It's Stacey. Creed doing their big Creed cruise, but Alter Bridge, they got a second leg of their What Lies Within tour set for November and December. A bunch of different cities in the U.S. Taking along with them Big Wreck and Tim

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It's Stacy. 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

0: 92.5 KGB. It's Stacy, and given all the generations, Gen Z all the way to baby boomers, which I have said boobies on the air when I said it too fast, but Gen Z is the one who's going to see the most movies. You stopped listening to what I was saying, didn't you? Uh-huh. Come back to me. Gen Z goes to see the most movies, according to 2025. And this year, big movies. You got Toy Story 5 and Universal's Minions and Monsters. So they expect Gen Z to be one of the biggest audiences.
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2: 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Lainey Wilson. 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

Binghamton's 92.5 KGB. Your favorite toy, new record from the Foo Fighters, has been out since April. And new Sublime just came out on Friday. Like, I wasn't trying to give you homework over the weekend, but did you listen over the weekend? Early.

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Keep updated.

It's 92.5 KGB in Binghamton. Stadium Arcadium from the Chili Peppers turned 20 years old last month. Wild. I remember when that came out, and I remember buying it at Best Buy. Very special. The Storm in a Teacup, my favorite track off that whole double disc album. The Red or the Blue, which was your favorite?

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2: 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Lainey Wilson. 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Snoop Dogg, Weezer, Zara Larsson,
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1: It's Stacey in a movie done by Green Day with Green Day in it, following a band that's going to be opening up for Green Day. You dig? Okay, you can watch the trailer now. It's called Nimrod's A Green Day Comedy. You got Fred Armisen in it, Jenna Fisher from The Office, a bunch of others. So watch that on YouTube and plan to see it in theaters August 14th. The world is-

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1: It's Stacey and a lot of bands and artists all converging onto one stage for the iHeartRadio Music Festival. It's 16 years of this thing. Muse, Weezer, Goo Goo Dolls are some of the acts you may know playing. And that's September 18th and 19th. Always a big show and a good time. T-Mobile Arena in Vegas. 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

The free ride home, weekday afternoons beginning at 5 on 92.5 KGB. It's Stacy. Now, the Power to the People Festival, one day, it sold out super fast. That is with Foo Fighters, Tom Morello is the one putting this on. Public Enemy is supposed to be part of it. Serj Tankian, Taylor Momsen, a lot of single artists and bands. But that's October 3rd at Meriwether here in Maryland. And Bruce Springsteen, ooh, special guest.

0: 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It's Stacey with you. 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Send us a message. 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
1: 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That's fine if you want to use that. 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But one rule, you don't look at the lyrics for Yellow Ledbetter. We're not supposed to know. Oh, fuck.

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92.5 KGB. It's Stacy. Thanks for hanging out. Now, Jack Osborne, he's all over the place. I mean, it's been close to a year that he lost his dad, but he's talking about the AI avatar of Ozzy Osbourne so that he can interact with fans using his likeness, his voice, his personality, but also the biopic. A biopic I can handle. AI, nah, I'm just going to say no. But he wants to have that biopic done to share the story of his parents, Sharon and Ozzy. And he's got a potential actor to play Ozzy.

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It's Stacy. 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

0: 92.5 KGB, Binghamton's rock station. It's Stacy. Thanks for hanging out. And can I get from Nirvana to Kevin Bacon in 6 degrees of Kevin Bacon? Might even get there in less than 6 degrees. Let me see if I can do this. Okay, there was a resurgence of something in the way because of Matt Reeves' The Batman. Robert Pattinson, who's in that, is in Christopher Nolan's The Odyssey. In the new Odyssey is also Matt Damon, who is in Ocean's 11 with Brad Pitt. Brad Pitt is in Sleepers with Kevin Bacon. I did it.
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1: POD, new music from them pretty soon. 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And Marilyn Manson, he's going to be out on tour with Rob Zombie. Some shock rock for you. 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
1: It's Stacey. Hope you had a good Monday. 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
2: 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Kenny Chesney. Lainey Wilson. Major Lazer. 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

Binghamton's 92.5 KGB. It's Stacy, and I always forget to tell you, remove the kids from the radio. 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Dave and Draymond, you dog, you. 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

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I'm Shroom. 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

0: Rock and Roll Cafe, weekdays at noon on 92.5 KGP. Foo Fighters frontman Dave Grohl and his bandmates have a lot of leftover riffs from albums, and he says he wants to share those with other musicians in hopes of them ending up in some unlikely spots. Just for all those riffs that we don't use, I mean, we should start a website called spareriffs.com, and it would basically be a free service where you're free to take any one of those riffs and use it on your own and write a song from those riffs. The idea was like, you know, we could flood the internet with spare riffs, and then all of a sudden you would hear like a diaper commercial or like the new Arby's song, and I'd be like, hey, that's our riff. You know, I went to spareriffs.com, and it says launching soon. However, I have no idea whether or not, you know, Dave Grohl and Foo Fighters are behind it.
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1: Looking forward to seeing actress McKenna Grace in the upcoming Green Day comedy called Nimrods. One of McKenna's most recent films, Scream 7. This song is from the soundtrack, and it features McKenna. It's Ice Nine Kills with Twisting the Knife.

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The Mexican rock trio The Warning going to release their fifth studio album, Everything's Falling, on August 28th. 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They're offering up a limited edition marshmallow picture disc vinyl. They also have signed versions of the album. It's The Warning's Kerosene.

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I'm Shroom of Southern Tier. We got a lot of shows coming to Bethel Woods and other spots. 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
1: My name's Shroom. Anxiety is said to be the reason that nearly one in three Americans are not checking their bank account balances. That's according to a U.S. Bank survey of over 3,000 adults. Younger adults reported the sharpest money stress, with nearly half of Gen Z saying they avoid checking their accounts entirely. Nearly three-quarters of millennials reported high or moderate anxiety over checking and savings balances, while one in four adults say they would need $10,000 saved to avoid financial stress. Look, we want to help you out. 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

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Ozzy Osbourne on the way. New music from 3 Days Grace as well. 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
1: Sharon and Jack Osborne are defending their artificial intelligence plans for the late Ozzy Osborne. During an episode of the Osborne's podcast, Sharon said, "Technology moves on," adding, "For somebody to turn around to me and say that I'm doing this as a cash grab, oh no." Jack added that their idea to create a hologram of Ozzy's been something they've been working on for a decade, and it's going to be tasteful and innovative. They partnered with hologram company Hyperreal to create this Ozzy hologram. It's 3 days grace.

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I'm Shroom of Southern Tier. We got a lot of shows coming up. Bethel Woods and other spots. 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

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Linkin Park's new film is called Unshatter. 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

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I'm Shroom. 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
1: How's it going? I'm Shroom. Have you seen the trailer for the movie Heart of the Beast? The film stars Brad Pitt as a former Army Special Forces soldier who must escape the wilderness after a small plane crashes in Alaska. Now, alongside his service dog, Odin, he must deal with bears, wolves, and the elements to survive. Now, the rest of the cast includes J.K. Simmons and Anna Lamb, along with David Ayer serving as director. Heart of the Beast, starring Brad Pitt, hits theaters September 25th.
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1: 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I'm Shroom. Hey, when did you bust a scammer?
2: I busted a scammer, actually. This guy was trying to, like, you know, hit me up, take me home. 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I busted him.
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I'm Shroom. 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

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I'm Shroom. 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
1: Pearl Jam, they've picked a replacement drummer for Matt Cameron. 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

0: Did I just you opened the door to the studio, Dater?
1: Yeah.
0: As you were coming back in just 30 seconds ago, right before we came back from break, and did I overhear Doogie telling someone out in the hallway, "I'm not allowed in there"?
2: To yes. Bert. She's yeah. talking to Bert and his assistant.
0: Why would she say something like that? Yeah. No, she just doesn't come in here, and she dicks around with her sales friends out in the office.
1: Facebook.
3: And, yeah. Oh, no, she puts the blame on you and says you don't allow her in.
0: That's a total lie.
3: She's been saying, I actually thought this was true. This is, ever since I started, she's never in there. I always thought it was because you told her not to.
4: Wait, am I allowed in?
3: Because she's too annoying.
0: Well, that is true. I mean,
4: I do talk too much.
0: What makes her any more annoying during an interview than any other time during
3: it gets a little worse.
2: No, she's on.
3: She's on right now in the hallway.
4: No, I'm not. I was talking to his assistant. Yeah, who's
0: she
4: hot.
0: Has a different personality when she meets people other than us on the show. It's
4: because it's normal people.
3: No, it's one of the worst personalities I've
4: ever
3: seen.
4: You're one of the worst personalities.
3: And I just had to overhear it out there. And
4: shut
3: it's just
4: up.
3: Pathetic.
4: I
3: and
4: wasn't
3: sad.
4: Even talking to Bert.
0: I take it all back. You're not allowed in here.
3: Yes, thank you.
2: Thank you.
4: What'd I do? You're I didn't welcome. Even do anything.
0: All right, Bert Kreischer is going to be here at Rocket Mortgage Fieldhouse.
4: So,
0: all right, let's
4: you
0: bring
4: haven't gotten your
0: let's bring Bert in. Let's see what he's been. He has not been on the show in almost 2 years, I think. And
4: yeah.
0: There he is.
5: No, 2 years.
4: Yeah.
0: Well, I think you've been. He was on via video chat sometime, I believe, like day two of the pandemic when we were at home, day two. And I think that's the last time you might have been on the show. Hey, what's up? How are you?
6: It's good to be back.
0: Yeah.
6: It's really good to be back.
0: So how you doing?
6: I'm doing probably the best I've ever done in my life.
0: Yeah.
6: I'm the fattest I've ever been, but I'm feeling good.
0: I did actually talk to Bert on the phone during the pandemic.
6: Oh, that's right.
0: It was sometime like in the middle of, you know, like. I don't know when it was, but I was telling we were talking and talking about all these comedians that couldn't tour because they were because of coronavirus and they can't do anything. And I said, "Yeah, it must be tough. You know, it takes a toll. You take a financial hit." And Bert goes, "Actually, I'm making more money than I've ever made in my entire life right now."
2: More?
0: He says coronavirus doesn't matter, right?
6: I kind of missed the pandemic.
0: You want it back?
6: I was having a blast. I was skinny. I lost weight. I created a tour. I won an award.
0: You won an what award?
6: I won
0: did
6: an
0: you
6: award
0: win?
6: From Was it Variety or something?
2: Uh-huh. Let me look it up.
6: Yeah.
0: I won, you don't even know what
6: I won,
0: award
6: like,
0: you win.
6: I won two awards.
0: Yeah.
6: I won one from Polestar, Damn the Torpedoes, and then I won one from Variety. It's comedic innovator or something.
2: Creative Impact and Comedy Award.
6: Yeah. I won.
4: Means a lot to you, huh?
6: Yeah. It was.
2: You don't know what it is.
6: I got so many. I got so many awards over the pandemic that I had to have a little award place.
0: Yeah. No. Do you want to hear? I have a couple of things from Bert Kreischer haters. Apparently, there's someone that really hates Bert Kreischer.
6: There's a lot of people that hate him.
0: And they go, Bert Kreischer, and you want to hear a couple of the complaints?
2: How can you hate Bert?
6: Oh, I can give you a number of reasons.
0: All right. Here is...
3: Well, what do you think they're going to say, Bert?
6: I know what everyone's going to say.
3: What do you hate about yourself?
6: Are these my daughters? Or?
0: No, these are... let me see what the source of this is.
3: It's a large stack of emails.
0: No, this is not email. This is all my Bert Kreischer prep.
3: Oh, okay.
0: I have here. You see my little notes.
3: Get to the hate
0: there.
3: Packet.
0: That's right. I have a section, hates Bert. They claim that Bert goes around, Bert, because it's so ridiculous. I don't know if Bert actually does it or if they're
6: please,
0: just,
6: by the way, this might be accurate.
0: No, it's so stupid. I've oversold this already. I'm sorry. Bert, they claim Bert's a liar because Bert claims that he has personally seen three different people get struck by lightning, according to this hater.
6: Jason Sullivan.
0: Mm-hmm.
6: Jason Sullivan got struck by lightning twice, by the way. And a dude at Publix And a guy golf. Yeah, yeah, I've seen. I almost got struck by lightning. I swear to God, all my children's life. I'm jogging Clearwater Beach, right? I jog all the way to Caladesi, and then I jog back. Now, what happens is sometimes in Florida, weather will show up on you, meaning you jog one way, and you don't know weather's coming behind you like a killer.
0: Okay.
6: And I come jogging back, and lightning is striking everywhere, everywhere. And as I am literally running off the beach to get to where our house is, me and another dude are standing. Lightning strikes in between us. In between us. We both see it. Not a big bolt, just a...
0: Enough to both of us see it.
6: My heart was racing. I ran into the house, and I just... And of course, it sounds like a lie where I'm like, I just almost got struck by lightning. And so, yeah. I grew up in Florida, man. Lightning's everywhere.
0: Okay. Like, people are saying that Bert's a liar.
6: Okay.
0: For saying that he's personally first of all, seen first three of all, people
6: let's just,
0: struck by
6: let's
0: lightning.
6: Let's just address the fact that I like to tell tall tales. Mm-hmm. At all. Like, I don't have a problem with that at all. So, yeah. Maybe it may. But, dude, I saw a dude get struck by lightning. When you say see, it's different. I didn't actually watch. I didn't see. You hear it. Lightning, when it strikes in Florida, it's and then you go, that was outdoors. So if they want to call me on that, I did not see them personally. I didn't witness the lightning, but I watched, I heard lightning.
0: They're also calling into question. Your haters also claim that you lied about Tracy Morgan smoking PCP with Tracy Morgan.
6: Listen, I understand that Tracy has a perspective on that story, and I appreciate that. I wish that story had never gotten out.
0: What was the story?
6: It's one of the greatest stories ever. And I'm not going to tell it because I respect Tracy.
2: Come on. You can't tease us like that, bro.
6: I respect Tracy.
2: And I got to hear it. It's the best story of all time.
6: It's one of the best stories.
2: You say it's somebody else? Go, I'm going to tell a story.
6: So it got out because someone else started telling it as if it happened to them.
0: Mm-hmm.
6: It happened to me. It really did happen to me. And I'm bummed that Tracy... The reason I never wanted to tell it in the first place is that I knew that he would never remember. He may not remember that event, but he definitely wasn't going to remember that I was there. It was 22 years ago. So I was like, he may not remember this, but he definitely isn't going to remember me. So when I tell it, he's going to be like, I don't know who you are, and I don't like that story because the story is not super complimentary.
0: Mm-hmm.
6: And someone else started saying that it happened to them. And no one had a problem when that person was saying that it happened to them, saying that it was true. And then all of a sudden, when everyone found out that it wasn't, and it came back to me, he was like, and by the way, I respect Tracy. I think he's a comic genius. I love him. And I had this one experience with him that was amazing. It was absolutely amazing. And I'll tell it respectfully. Yeah. I'll tell it respectfully.
0: Okay.
6: So, once again, I appreciate that Tracy has a different recollection of this evening.
0: Well, he was smoking PCP.
6: Hold on, stop.
0: I don't know. It just seems like maybe you forget things.
6: See, that's where things get hung up on this story.
0: Okay.
6: So I was a young comic. I was working the door at the Boston Comedy Club. One of my best friends, my mentor, was a guy named Tony Woods. Tony Woods also remembers this story. So just so we're clear.
0: Okay.
6: Tony's recollection is almost identical to mine. And he was there. There were also other comics and people that I won't name that were there also. I don't want to include people in something that, I respect Tracy. Tony says to me, Tracy Morgan's coming by. This is 22 years ago. This is before Tracy Morgan's as famous as he is today. Okay. He was just on SNL. He was starting to pop. We knew who he was because we liked to stand up, but not the world didn't know who he was. And he had some money. And so he's like, he's coming by, we're going to hang out. I was like, okay, cool. He's like, I want to hang out with you to hang out with us, so let me introduce you to him so he knows you're cool. So I was like, all right, Tony used to call me Sugar Bear. So Tracy shows up, I grab Tony, Tony comes out. Tony's like, Sugar Bear, this is Tracy, Tracy is Sugar Bear. Tonight we're going to go out, we're going to have a good time. He's like, Tracy's like, hell yeah. Like just, and he's everything you want him to be. He goes on stage, he murders, he comes out, he's cool, he's talking to me. He's like, hey, you want to get high? And I was like, yeah, I'm a grown up. Let's do this. So we walk around the corner and he pulls out a joint. He hits it, lights it, hits it beautifully. Like when you watch a black man smoke weed, it's gorgeous. It's
0: thing of beauty.
6: Yeah, they, it escapes out of their mouth, and then their nose catches it like Dog the Bounty Hunter, just the smoke, and just gorgeous. Hands me the joint. I hit it, and I don't like the taste of it. It tastes odd to me.
0: Uh-huh.
6: And I just go, ugh. Like, this crap weed or whatever. And I go, what's wrong with your weed? Tracy Morgan says, oh, you never smoked Charm before? And I was like, what? And he said, you never smoked Charm before? I was like, what's Charm? He's like, Angel does. PCP. You never smoked Charm before? And I was like, no. Wait, who taught you how to do drugs? You don't give someone PCP and then go tag it on PCP. I go, you offer it. You should tell me, do you want PCP? And then I go, no, I don't want PCP. And so I start panicking. I leave Tracy. I go back to the club. I go up to Tony Woods, and I say, I just smoked PCP with Tracy Morgan. And he's like, no, you didn't. And I said, no, I did. And he goes, no, you didn't. Tracy does not smoke PCP. And I go, no, he just told me we smoked PCP. And he's like, he's messing with you because you're white. And I was like, for real? And he's like, maybe. Now, in all fairness in this story, I have to stop right here and say, I do not believe it was PCP, right? Because I don't think Tracy Morgan smokes PCP.
0: Uh-huh.
6: However,
0: at
6: are you asking me?
0: This is what the cease and desist demands he say at this part in the story.
6: If you think, if you're asking me, did Tracy Morgan mess with my head? Because I was a young comic. 100%.
0: Uh-huh.
6: 100%.
2: Mm-hmm. Well, did you feel anything from this?
6: Now I'm having a panic attack because I think I'm on PCP. Like, I just smoked weed, definitely. And I'm like, believe it's PCP. If you give someone a hit of weed and then go, oh, that's PCP, you're not going to enjoy that weed. Like, it's not going to be a fun experience.
3: It's like in Training Day when Denzel hands that guy, he goes, you ever get wet before? And then he starts freaking out.
6: Yeah. And so I start losing it. I go on stage. I bomb. Tony's like, you're fine. He's like, don't go home. You're not on PCP. Don't go home. If you go home, you're going to believe you're on PCP, and you'll end up jumping out of a window. He keeps telling me, he's like, Tracy does not smoke PCP, barely smokes weed. Trust me, you're fine. You're fine. So we go out. And this is, by the way, that is an inconsequential part of the story because the rest of the story is so great. We go out, and we go to this place called Madame X. It's on Houston Street. It's the kind of club you have to walk down three steps and go all the way in the back, and Tracy Morgan is in the back holding court. It's all black dudes with him. There are a lot of black dudes in the club, but all black dudes with him. Everyone's got a bottle of champagne. Tracy's got like two in each hand, and it is one of the funnest nights I've ever been a part of in my life. I'm just fresh out of Florida State. I'm a fan of Tracy's. I don't want to be a part of this bill, so I grab a Heineken at the bar and, you know, pay for it, and then kind of post up, and I just listen, and it's awesome watching comic greats hang out, and everyone's laughing. Anytime a girl walks by, Tracy gives her a bottle of champagne. Place goes, it's just fun, so much fun. And I'm like, and I'm right out of college. I'm like, this is what comedy is, right? End of the night, little white waitress comes up to us like four in the morning. Comes up to us with the bill. She looks at a table full of all black men. Sees me, puts a bill in front of me. And Tracy goes, what's that? And she goes, oh, it's the bill. And he goes, no, why'd you give it to him? She's like, oh, because well, I just figured he was the... And Tracy's like, what? She's like, well, I just figured that he... And he was like, what? Say it. He's like, what, you figured he's our coach? He's our lawyer, our agent? He's like, because we're black, we don't have money? And she was like, no, sir. And he was like, oh, now I'm sir? Now you're calling me sir. 2 minutes ago, I'm some broke dude who can't pay a bill, but now I'm sir? And then she moves the bill in front of Tracy, and everyone at the table's like, oh. Tracy's like, oh, now I got money, because I spoke up because you're racist. Now I got money. And he rips his shirt off, and he throws it, and he goes, you know, choice words, choice words, choice words.
0: Uh-huh.
6: Two bouncers come up, two ex-NFL guards. Tony and I knew them pretty well. They were ex-NFL guards, and they post up, and one's like, hey, my man, to Tracy. Tracy's like, I'm not your man. And boom, the biggest fight I've ever seen in my life breaks out. I mean, just tables moving. I think I'm on PCP. I walk out the front door. I'm like, I'm out of here. This is horrible. I'm pacing on Houston Street going, this isn't happening. Tony Woods comes out. Tony Woods is like, man, it's going off in there. Like, Tracy's got like nine dudes on him. We need to go back in. All of a sudden, the doors kick open, and a limp, shirtless Tracy Morgan is thrown up a flight of stairs and lands at our feet. It is happening so fast. It is 4 o'clock in the morning. I think I am trashed. All of a sudden, the doors kick back open and his shirt comes out, end over end, lands on his back. I look at Tony thinking, what are we going to do with a dead Tracy Morgan? Tracy Morgan stands up, smiles, snaps his shirt, and he goes, now that's how you get out of paying a check. Now, listen, that's a great story, okay? And listen, that's a great story. Tracy Morgan does not smoke PCP. That is a inconsequential part of this story that I hate. Look, if I made that up, I am the greatest storyteller that ever lived. If I made that up, I can tell you, I remember them going, hey, we're going out. We're going to another place. You want to come with us? And I went, no. And I walked to the Comedy Cellar and I ran into Eddie Ift. And I remember telling him, he was like, how was your night? And I was like, I just had the most amazing thing happen to me. Like one of the best stories I've ever witnessed. And I just went home like, I'm not on PCP. That guy's crazy like a fox. Like he's on top, like he was messing with me. That's the way his brain works. And I apologize, Tracy has a different recollection of the story. I understand that he doesn't, you know, look, a lot of people do remember meeting me that I don't remember meeting. And I'm certain that
0: does he say
6: know,
0: the story didn't, the,
6: he says the
0: just the PCP
6: true
0: part or the entire story? The
6: entire story, says, entire story.
0: He says it's a totally.
6: But I don't blame him. And I got to give him that in that. That is true. I have told the story a million times, and I'm not a million times.
0: You stand
6: times,
0: by the story, except for the PCP part.
6: Listen,
0: for legal reasons,
6: he did say that that's what it was, yes. And I don't think that that's what it was. Personally, I don't think that's what it was. I've never smoked PCP, so I don't know how to judge it. I think he was just messing with me. Personally, that's how I feel. But like, the
0: you
6: story
0: said you do celebrity boxing, you versus Tracy
6: never,
0: Morgan.
6: Never in a million years.
0: You would.
6: No.
0: He'd outsmart you somehow.
6: Dude, he'd figure something out where he'd be like, I look down, I'm like, my shoes are tied together. No, and it bums me out that, it, you know, like I told that story on Rogan a long time ago. And that story had gotten out a bunch. And it bums me out that that the thing people hung up their hat on is that Tracy Morgan smokes PCP. Because I don't want that to be, and it bums me out that I'm going to meet Tracy Morgan and he's not going to like me. Mm. You know, that I'm going to meet him and he's going to be like, that he'll like me at first. And then someone go, oh, Tracy, this is the guy that, and then he's going to be like, oh, man. Because I, you know, but yeah, you stand by what you said.
0: Libby. Someone told me that you don't brush your teeth. You have fake teeth and you use soap to clean your teeth.
6: Man, whatever website you found on me last night, I got to find because I hate website. Okay, I have issues with brushing my teeth.
0: Uh-huh.
6: I have weird taste issues. I have brushed my teeth. People are going to lose their minds. I have brushed my teeth with soap before because the taste of toothpaste would freak me out.
3: What about the taste of soap?
6: Yeah, well, what was happening was I would get my toothbrush and I, because I keep it in my backpack, I'd clean it with soap, right?
0: Okay.
6: And then one time I cleaned it with soap and I didn't wash all the soap out and I brushed my teeth and I didn't mind the taste. Like it didn't bother me the way I thought it would. I thought if it had a little extra soap on it and as I'm doing it, it started bubbling and I went, it isn't that bad, and it's not bothering me the way certain toothpaste. By the way, it just sounds like a crazy person.
0: Kind of soap are you using?
6: I would clean my toothbrush with soap.
0: With a right? bar of soap.
6: Or the squirt soap or shampoo or like whatever was in the hotel rooms. I sound like a lunatic. And I would wash it out. And then as I brush my teeth, there would still be soap residue in there.
0: Yes.
6: And I was okay with it.
0: Yes.
6: Now, I don't go and...
0: So then you just got rid of the toothpaste and just use soap.
6: Well, I stopped... Well, if we're going to be 100% honest, and I know everyone thinks I'm a lunatic, today I actually made the statement to my assistant, Peter, that I might be done with toothbrushes forever and just use napkins or...
2: Because get out of here. A napkin, they shred Peter, and come
6: ask,
2: apart.
6: Ask Peter what I said.
2: Here.
6: Not napkins,
3: paper towels?
6: No. I did it today.
3: Kleenex?
6: No, I have tactile issues. There are certain things I don't like. And for whatever reason...
2: I have a fresh napkin here. You want
6: to No. What did I just say? I just said it today. I might start using hand cloths. So I put toothpaste on a hand cloth.
0: Okay.
6: And got it in my toothbrush, and I brushed my teeth, and I went, this was easier? This is more enjoyable for me? I felt like I had more control.
0: So you're going to have to basically travel with like some sort of tooth washcloth.
6: No.
0: Basically.
6: They have washcloths in every hotel room.
3: Okay. If you're so worried
6: up,
3: about like...
6: Load it up with toothpaste.
3: Like,
6: let it, and by the way, I found a toothpaste I like. It's an organic, it's a black tube. It tastes like licorice.
3: Ew.
2: How about a maxi pad? Put toothpaste on that and brush your teeth. Will that work?
6: I sound like a psycho right
2: now.
3: Yes, you do. If you're so worried about like...
6: I'm not worried.
3: Being
6: I'm not worried.
3: Clean, you're putting soap on your toothbrush. Then instead you're just using... The hotel hand towel.
6: You are missing. You are missing.
3: Just as bad.
6: You are missing the point of. I'm not brushing my teeth with a maxi pad.
2: You got a maxi pad, dude. Perfect.
6: No, this isn't bad.
2: Yeah. That's
6: a
2: huge.
6: Pad is not bad.
2: Try this.
3: Maybe this will. Look at that.
6: First of all, I'm not worried about anything. It's the thing that just. It for whatever reason, my brain goes, like I look at it with dread. Of a certain taste of toothpaste. Dr. Grin's or Dr. Something's toothpaste.
0: Okay.
6: It's a black tube. It tastes like licorice. It tastes like black licorice. Okay. And I like the taste of that.
1: But foam soap. I mean, we've moved from liquid into foam in most bathrooms.
6: This is sticky. Oof. Was this used? Or do they come out sticky? Do they come out sticky?
4: It's got to be sticky so you can put it on your panties.
0: Oh, so it's sticky on the panties?
6: Oh, how big is your...
0: It's a diaper.
6: Jeez. Does it start at your belly button and end at your back crack? That thing is massive.
4: It does.
6: And what is this? Oh, whoa. How wide is it? I couldn't please you. If this is how big it is, I couldn't please you. I've never met a woman who wore pads.
4: Yeah.
6: Do you wear pads?
4: Tampons, and then I'll do a pad.
6: What is this? What is this?
4: That's a pad.
2: So she uses it.
4: I keep them here in case anyone needs them, but I have used that.
6: So this sticks to your...
4: Put it to your underwear, and then it goes...
6: Oh, you flip it this way.
4: So, yeah, you do.
6: I was like, oh, you... Stick it to your thing, so it like it's almost like you're denture gumming lips together. So like it, just, and then you
1: stop your period by gluing
6: it together, and then you just go and find like a tub and you like rip it off, and it just goes splash.
4: So you don't leak onto your underwear. I don't get the scented because I can always
0: which
4: tell.
0: Side, which,
6: I thought it would smell like
0: well,
6: what
0: wait,
6: I thought
0: so
6: it was.
0: What side is the sticky side? I'm confused.
6: This side's sticky side.
0: The okay, so the shiny side.
6: Shiny side, sticky side.
0: Okay,
6: and then this side goes. So do you know which side? I'm
0: you
6: guessing.
0: You brush your teeth with.
4: You just put it like.
6: It says that this is your. Oh yeah, put it in.
4: You just put it up and over.
0: What's that?
2: That is massive.
6: That is so big. How much blood comes out?
0: Oh, my God. It's like
2: filled.
0: A diaper.
2: That thing's
0: oh, my
2: filled,
0: God.
2: Bert.
4: So that if you're moving around and you don't have a tampon in, it catches the blood and you don't leak onto your pants.
0: Oh.
6: I mean, you could just use the hotel wash rags. They work well for me.
0: Yeah.
6: So then this, okay, here's my question.
0: Use that and then Bert brushes his teeth with them. Smart.
6: So this thing blows my mind.
4: A tampon?
6: Yeah. So how did these work?
0: Do you want to know? It's related to this, but I'm going to tell you a true story because you just asked me about him. You said, "Where's Jeffrey?"
6: Yeah.
0: And I said, "Jeffrey only comes in Monday, Wednesday, Friday." Jeffrey, up until approximately a year and a half ago, had no idea what tampons were used for. He believed this is a true story. He believed that girls used them up their butt in order to stop diarrhea. True story.
6: That's interesting.
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0: that's more uncomfortable than Kanye West at a bar mitzvah.
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0: It's Rover's Morning Glory.
2: Here's someone who asks, speaking of marriage, this woman is married and she wants some advice. She says, I started dating my husband when we were 18 and in college. When we had to go home between semesters, we were long distance. I would send him all sorts of sexually explicit video and photo material while we were apart.
3: Okay, now we're talking.
2: We would often take video of ourselves knowing that we would be apart for long stretches of time. I was also his personal cam girl when we were apart, and he screen recorded it, and that was fine by me. Fast forward to the present day. We are happily married with a decent sex life and are in our 30s. So this is about 15 years ago. We have a kid plus trying for another. We are older, wiser versions of ourselves, but we don't look like we used to back then, and eventually we'll be old, saggy, and gross. My husband wants to pull out the old digital spank bank, which surprised me. He also wants to make some new material now for later in life, for when we are way past our prime. But then we started talking about those old videos of me at 18, and it sounds kind of weird to watch that as a 30, 40, or 50-year-old person. But it is of his wife, not some random chick on Pornhub, but it's the younger, hotter version of his wife. I'm not sure how to feel about it. I don't want to bring this up to friends to discuss, so I'm curious, what are your opinions? Should I be okay with him wanting to watch our late teens and early 20s sex tapes? Is it weird for an older guy to even want to watch that?
4: What? I don't even understand this question, huh?
5: She's insecure that he wants to watch.
2: Am I jealous of myself? She is.
3: Jealous of her old self?
5: Mm-hmm. Yeah, but if she doesn't feel good about herself.
4: He's been watching them. He's been watching them for 15 years already.
5: I don't think so.
4: Now he's just.
5: No.
4: For some reason, he wants to watch it with her.
5: I don't think that he should watch
2: it. If they're on his phone, he definitely has them. He's watched them, of course.
4: He's not bringing it up, say, hey, let's watch this again for the first time in 15 years. No, he's watching it all the time. He probably just finds her kind of older and grosser, and he wants to watch her while he's having sex with her.
2: Well, you also have to go back, too. When they first got together, they were in college, 18, freshman in college. They're probably doing all sorts of wild and crazy stuff back then.
4: Just watch it.
3: Maybe he's trying to remind her. Remember how kinky you were back in college? Why don't we go back to that?
4: Yeah.
2: And now they have kids. She probably doesn't put out as much. Sure. I don't have any issue with wanting to go back.
4: It's not some old girlfriend or something, some different girl. Right. That would be weird. That's worth a question. This isn't even a question.
5: She doesn't feel good about herself. And that's making her feel insecure. And when a woman is insecure, they're not going to feel comfortable and have sex.
2: But wait a second.
5: With their husband.
2: No, but you would be secure about what you looked like when you were 18, 19, 20, 21, correct?
5: Mm-hmm. Yeah.
2: So why not watch that?
5: Did you not just listen to what I said?
2: No.
3: What?
2: I was tuning you out.
5: Fine.
2: I don't get it. Why not?
5: I just said you asked.
2: I understand being insecure of what you look like today.
5: Because we all get older and we all get grosser. And she feels like, well, what, am I not good enough now? Like, does he not love me now? Does he want the old me and not me?
2: Yes.
5: Okay,
2: He wants the hot body you, not the present body you. Of course.
4: He's still staying with you and wants to watch the video of you with you. So it's just you. I don't understand.
2: I don't even find this, maybe just because I'm a guy, I don't find this to be a weird request at all.
5: You're a guy and you have emotions.
2: And I have not gone back and looked at old sex tapes, but I don't know. I could ask her today. I don't think she would say, oh, that's really weird.
4: I don't think I would even ask. I would just put it on and go, remember this? Just right in the TV.
2: And what do you think your girlfriend would? You think she would be freaked out by that? Or would it be completely normal?
4: I would be surprised if she was freaked out. I think she would think it's a little weird if I put it on the TV.
2: Yeah, right? Is Jeffrey okay in there? I mean, his eyes are closed.
4: He's imagining these.
5: You're sleeping.
6: No, I'm fine. I'm just...
5: You want to go lay down?
6: No, I don't want to lay down.
2: Yeah, just on the floor in there?
6: No, thanks.
2: Should we get a recliner installed it here so you can fall asleep?
6: No, thanks. So, nice try, dude.
4: I don't think she would be bothered by it.
7: I understand where she's coming from, where Doogie's coming from, where you could be insecure of, I was really hot back then. Maybe she's put on a little weight, feels insecure about herself now. And then she's like, you want to see the hotter version of me. But that should inspire her, if she does feel that way, to want to look like that again for him.
3: There you go. Might motivate her to work out.
5: Easier said than done.
3: There you go.
2: Now.
5: That's a long time ago. I mean, she's what, 30-something?
2: Yeah, she's in her 30s now.
5: Yeah,
2: she says
5: that's
2: this
5: hard.
2: Is 18. And I mean, it seems like a normal thing for a guy. Dieter, have you ever gone back and looked at old stuff like that?
3: Photos.
2: Of your wife or of other women that you...
3: Well, that's a tough way to answer.
5: I think you just answered it. Next question.
3: Have you ever gone back and be like, oh man, that chick was hot. I should see if I saw those pictures. And you do, and you're like, she was hot.
2: Uh-huh.
3: Yeah, I think every guy likes to reminisce about past hookups, past girlfriends.
2: Mm-hmm.
3: We don't delete this stuff.
2: Oh, never.
3: I mean, ever.
2: I've talked to girls on this show and they're like, oh, we did this thing, but he deleted it. No, he didn't.
3: Yeah, we might have told
2: you
3: that.
2: No, he told me he deleted it.
5: He did not
2: delete it. I don't know one guy that has ever, the only way a guy would ever possibly delete something is if he was cheating on his girlfriend or his wife and filmed it. And then he's like, that was dumb. I better delete this. And even then, I think a guy would go, I'll send it to like some weird fake email account or something and delete it off my phone. But actually deleting it, I don't think I've ever deleted a photo or video that someone, a girl has sent me. I don't ever. It seems impossible to do. I don't think a guy would do it. So I don't find that to be weird. And let me know how it turns out. Or just, you know, perhaps she needs to send these videos to us.
3: Yeah, we can analyze them and see if they're worth playing again.
2: Yes, for a...
5: research.
2: For a more complete answer.
3: Yes.
2: We need to be informed. So if you want to send these tapes to us, please go ahead. Just make sure you were at least 18 years of age or older when you recorded these. But it sounds like she was. Crystal, do you have a lot of sex tapes floating around? Since we were talking about sex tapes, she just strikes me as the kind of person that there's just terabytes
5: of... A library.
2: Crystal sex tapes, right. Yeah.
5: I mean, what do you want to see?
7: It's a dangerous game.
5: Spin the wheel.
2: Who has these? Is it how many different people have sexts from you?
7: I'm sure handfuls. Handfuls.
2: You got your husband, of course. Mm-hmm. He has a bunch of stuff.
7: He has the most.
2: Yes, okay. He probably has... Now, who else? How many other people?
7: I don't know. Maybe 10.
2: 10?
7: Maybe at least
2: That's
7: 10.
2: That's it?
7: I don't know. I'm just pulling it out of my butt. I don't know.
2: Yeah, well, you're pulling it out of your butt. Yeah. Okay. Let's see
7: right
2: the picture of that. Yeah. So.
7: That's what they ask for.
2: Does this. Now, how old are you?
7: 37.
2: Okay. All right, so you're not super young. I mean, like some of these girls who are like this other girl, 20 years old. But, you know, now. Girls don't have any issue with sending stuff. It's almost like a rite of passage, I think. But when you were younger, you're 37, I guess it was probably, I mean, you're about, I would say, at the upper end of that group that is, there's no issue. Would you be mortified if people started posting sex videos of you? Or would you say, hey, no big deal?
7: No. No big deal.
2: If somebody posted that, like they were doing to celebrities, the fappening.
3: Which is great.
2: If someone did that to you and started posting that stuff on social media, you wouldn't care.
7: I know the risks of sending photos and stuff like that. So, I mean, that's the risk you take when you do that. So if it happened, it would happen. I'd more than likely own it.
4: Has anybody ever sent you one back, like of a photo of yourself? Like, look, I just found this.
7: Nope.
4: It's never come back
7: around. Not yet.
4: Okay.
2: You've never run into anybody. You know, I personally wouldn't, if a woman sent stuff to me, you know, girls that I was dating, I would never post that. But guys do that all the time. I find that to be a terrible thing to do. You know, some girl sending you a crotch shot.
4: You're ruining it for everybody.
2: Yeah. Mm-hmm. It's just a creepy thing to do. But have you ever had a revenge porn situation? Nobody's ever done anything like that. All right. But it is floating around.
7: Being the key word.
2: In at least 10 different...
7: at least, yeah. I mean, in high school, I was the girl, you know, flash my boobs. I didn't care. Boys want to see boobs. They're boobs. I have boobs. Mm-hmm. Here you go. They're boobs. Mm-hmm. Really wasn't a big deal to me.
4: When did you send these other 9? So you sent, like, all right, so you sent one to your husband.
5: She said at least.
4: But you sent it to him, like, when you were married. But weren't you married basically out of high school?
7: Yeah. Yeah, so I mean, last year we were broken up for 8 months.
4: Oh, that's
7: enough
4: time
7: to send. We've been broken up since.
2: Every 2 weeks, she's sending a crush shot to a new guy, I guess.
7: Jeffrey's, you gotta be extra special.
3: Jeffrey's salivating in there.
2: Oh, my God.
7: He's on the special one.
2: He looks like my cat having a seizure.
6: I was gonna ask, Crystal, would you ever go back and the sex tape that you made, would you ever go back and, like, watch them, watch yourself? Doing it, you know,
5: with
6: doing
5: you,
6: the deed.
4: Having sex.
6: Not with me, of course. I mean, like, with every other guy you've been with.
3: I bring up yours.
6: I'm just curious because if I never made a sex tape, I don't have any floating around, and I just can't see my, I just can't. I find it weird if I try to watch myself because I got this big bubble butt everyone talks about, you guys talk about.
2: Yes.
6: I don't know if I could, I just can't do it. I just cannot watch myself reeling out a chick or even reeling out my own wife.
3: I'll watch.
6: One time I broached that subject, you know, a long time ago when we were kind of like in our, I would say, sexual prime, you know, when we were still doing it.
2: You and Mary Elizabeth, yeah.
6: And I asked her, why don't we make a tape of ourselves, you know, so we can just watch ourselves and, you know, she goes, like that one sound effect, I go, ew, that is sick. That would be her general reaction. I was like,
4: that's
6: okay.
4: How disgusted she was with you?
6: She'd be disgusted just watching herself, watching me reeling her.
2: I don't find that to be sick, though. You're married. What's sick about that?
6: I understand it, but it's in her mentality, you know? I mean, I just, like, I suggested, well, if I could find ways maybe, turn up a notch, you know?
2: Crystal, what's the filthiest thing you've ever sent to somebody?
7: I mean, I've sent videos. Uh-huh. So, I mean, videos using toys. Uh-huh. So I would say that's probably
2: the filthiest
7: extent
2: thing.
7: Of it. Okay. Yeah.
4: So why not just do an OnlyFans?
7: I've thought about it.
5: Oh, no.
7: I have. But I work here, so I haven't put it out there completely.
2: I heard a rumor that you might operate a black market of crystal porn that you've sent to people for cash. Is that true?
7: I may have received gifts. For things.
2: Really?
7: Mm-hmm.
2: Now, how would one go
5: Bunions?
2: About that? Do I just...
7: Did you say Funyuns or Bunions?
5: Bunions?
7: I got Bunions.
5: Did you send that
2: this
5: out?
2: This is not what people want.
4: Get out of here.
2: Yeah, please. Stop it.
4: Please.
3: Okay. We're going
4: fine. We have a normal woman here for the first time.
2: Right, yeah.
4: Just leave.
2: Yeah. So, how does one go about doing that? Like, could I create an anonymous email right now? And, CrystalLover19 or whatever, and say, hey, I'll Venmo you $50 for a crotch shot.
7: Okay. Not everyone gets that. Uh-huh. But there are a few guys who have done that. They slip in and they talk with me for a little while, and then we develop a relationship of sorts. And then
2: online only?
7: Yes.
2: Really?
4: How much is it?
3: Yeah, what's the price?
2: Yeah, give me like a menu here.
7: It depends, and it's always different for, you know, all of them.
4: Depending on how hot the guy is? Or do you not?
7: If we're going on hotness of the guys, then no.
4: Okay, so it is. It does.
7: It just it varies
4: so if you're
7: depending
4: really
7: on the
4: gross,
7: person.
4: The price is probably more.
2: That doesn't bother you, like sending this stuff to somebody that you really actually don't personally know.
7: Correct.
2: It doesn't make you nervous that they're just going to turn around and blast that out.
7: No, I'm sure they're screen recording, you know, screenshotting, saving, probably sharing with their, I'm sure, you know, I don't put it past those people, but
2: you're not worried that it's, you know, look at this poor kid the other day. We did a story where he was being, what are they?
7: Sextortion.
2: And he committed suicide. This poor 17-year-old kid, because they kept demanding money or they're going to send these. You wouldn't be worried someone might get upset with you at some point down the road and send these to your family, your daughter. You have a 14-year-old daughter.
7: Mm-hmm.
2: I don't know if your father's around.
7: That would be the worst of it. Oh, my father, no. He's nowhere. But if daughter, you know, if she was exposed and sent to directly, that would be upsetting. But other than that, I'm I mean,
2: she comes to you and goes, Mom, did you send a crotch shot for $50?
7: Not bad, Mom. High five. Oh, man. Mom, if you make an OnlyFans, you can make more money.
2: So you've considered an OnlyFans.
7: I have.
2: And what has held you back?
7: Working here.
2: And what do you think iHeart would do if you had an OnlyFans?
7: You know, I'm not sure. I was on Magic for a long time, so that's when I was like, I can't do that. I obviously represent that radio station.
2: Right, and those are all
7: older
2: fogies, basically. I don't think if you worked on this show, they would care. It'd probably be like a plus, actually.
7: Originally, you know? I wanted to do an OnlyFans where I ate food and wore cute lingerie would eat foods.
2: I don't get that. What kind of weirdos are into
7: popsicles.
2: That?
4: Why? If I paid for something, I better see boobs. Yeah. I need areola.
2: You got to get more than boobs if you're going to pay
4: everything.
2: For
4: I'm
2: it.
4: I'm expecting at least.
7: Well, that would be the subscription, and then you would get for more content, that would be extra fees. You know, that's how you, do you want to see me with just pasties on while I eat this? Do you want to see you just topless eating? Then those are different tiers where you'd pay more money.
2: This thing is weird is there is so much free porn on the internet that I can't believe guys, never underestimate how horny guys are. Guys are paying for this stuff. You have literally an endless supply of free pornography, but it's not good enough. You have to pay somebody for even more. It's unbelievable.
3: They make a bunch of money on OnlyFans, and something about if it's a girl you know, like if it's Crystal, or just somebody that you see every day, wherever you want to see them nude, more than just a porn star I don't even know.
2: Mm-hmm. Could we have a new tier in the Rover radio app? We have RMG Plus, and then we have RMG Puss. And it's just, you pay an extra subscription fee,
5: what?
2: And you get to see Crystal's crotch.
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3: Yeah, well, what's your cut?
2: Yeah. Wow, I work on a 20% commission, 80-20 split. And
7: That's not bad.
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8: Good job.
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0: The one constant in your life is Roper's Morning Glory.
29: I'm getting dumb, and Dieter, they are getting ready for the League of Extraordinary Morons. We're getting set up here in the performance studio where these guys are putting on full pads, full helmet. Dieter and Dumb are getting ready for this challenge. We have not placed the thumbtacks down. It is now known as the Field of Screams. But we are here. We are set up. We are getting our technical preparations all in place. And before we actually start the League of Extraordinary Morons, let me go to my newest employee, Jeffrey LaRoque. Come over here, Jeffrey. Jeffrey, I want to inform you. Jeffrey asked me yesterday if you would be commentating, doing like color commentary during this.
30: Yeah, I was wondering if I could see how good I'm at calling a game like this. Interesting.
29: Well, I don't know about that, but I do have a job for you. You know that every football game has halftime entertainment, right?
30: Yeah.
29: All right, so Rob, if you will show this to him quickly here, show this to Mr. LaRoque. I have a couple of pom-poms here for you, if you could grab those. I also have a full cheerleading uniform for you, Jeffrey, if you...
30: This is insane.
31: Look at the uniform.
30: USA.
31: And you have a skirt, too.
30: Anything to make me look repulsive, Rob, you know that?
29: All right, so Jeffrey, we're going to have you put that on. You're going to be the halftime performance. You'll come in here, you'll do a little cheerleader dance and provide some halftime entertainment, okay? All right, let's get started with the League of Extraordinary Morons.
0: Who has the advantage in this week's challenge? It's the League of Extraordinary Morons.
32: Finals!
0: After weeks of agony, fear, and humiliation, separated the idiots from the bigger idiots. Now, only two remain. It's Dieter versus Dumb in the League of Extraordinary Morons Finals.
29: All right, the anticipation is very high in the finals, week one for the League of Extraordinary Morons. I'll tell you, everyone has been talking about this. And I think everyone is happy that the two challengers, the two contestants, rather, in this are Dumb and Dieter, who have a long history of battling each other and going at each other. Stepping into the arena right now, weighing in at a svelte 365 pounds. He tipped the scales at 400 previously. From Chagrin Falls, Ohio. Give it up for Dumb.
31: Woo! Let's do this.
29: Dumb, how are you feeling, my man?
31: I'm fired up. High school alma mater's going to state today, and I'm bringing home the bacon today, baby. I'm bringing home the title.
29: I see that you actually still have injuries from former challenges. You still have huge welts from the paintball challenge, which was about 7 weeks ago. You still have scrape marks from the slip and slide onto the sandpaper. You're still hurting.
31: All superficial at this point. I'm ready to go.
3: All right, let's bring in our second contestant. He clinched a spot in the finals in week number 3, I believe. Hailing from Willoughby, it is Dieter. Give it up for Dieter.
31: Yeah!
3: Or Rob, don't give it up. Just stand there like a bump on a log like everyone else in this room.
31: All right.
3: Dieter, how are you feeling as you enter into this challenge today?
30: Softball season's over. Today's hardball.
3: Are you at all nervous? What do you think of the, as you see the setup that we have here in the room, the end zone? It's a short field. It's probably only about 20 feet long. How are you feeling about the setup here?
30: It's tiny, man. This is like a closet. This is tiny as hell. I have no idea how it's going to go down. I'm not taking any responsibility for any of the equipment in here, in the windows, nothing, man. Eat it.
3: We have not placed the thumbtacks onto the field of screams yet. Rob, come on over here with the thumbtacks. How many did we actually end up? 5,000?
5: A little over 5,000 thumbtacks. We cleared out every store in Cleveland, Staples, Office Max, you name it. We've got all of their thumbtacks right here.
3: All right. Rob, let's get the thumbtacks. And are you just going to sprinkle these like you're feeding a pigeon in a park or something?
5: Yeah, I'm just going to pretty much spread them out as evenly as possible.
3: All right, here we go. Oh, my God. This is going to be absolutely horrific. Absolutely horrific. You can hear the number that is being spread all over the field here.
5: They're already all in my shoe.
3: Wow.
5: And we have more. We got a second cup.
3: It's doubling the amount.

0: All right. We have the thumbtacks now put into place. Look at the bottom of your guys' shoes. I mean, there are... Oh, my Lord. I
1: have two dozen.
0: Dude, this is insane. Can I tell you... Bomo, God bless him. He wanted this challenge over the other ones that I came up with. Good for you, Bomo. All right, we are going to flip a coin here. I do have a whistle. I have a flag here ready. I'm in a little referee shirt. If you guys would come over here, let's do a coin. Does anyone have a coin on them? I don't even have a coin. Anyone have a coin on them? Yes. Come on over here for the coin toss, please, Dieter and Dumb. They are wearing helmets. They have goggles on, and they have shoulder pads on as well. I believe they're wearing, are you guys wearing cups? I think that's the only other protection you have. You guys have cups on?
2: Yeah.
0: All right. Dieter, you clinched up first. You guys ended up with ties as far as your points in the regular.

0: regular season go. I'll let you call the coin toss, and this will be four quarters, 2 minutes apiece. The clock will stop at the end of each down. There's a 20-second play clock to get up, get set up, be ready to go. Other rules in the game. If you get into the end zone, it's one possession. You get one down to make it into the end zone. You get 7 points if you get it into the end zone. If you fumble, the defender can recover, run it back, and touch this wall. It will be 7 points for the defender. Everyone clear on that?
1: Yeah.
2: Yes.
0: All right.
2: Who then takes possession? The fumbler?
0: No, I guess the fumbler would get possession back at that point, yes. Any other questions that you guys have as far as rules go before we get started?
1: 4 2-minute quarters.
0: Correct.
1: It was halftime, okay.
0: All right. And
2: what's the approach line? There was a line that you said that we couldn't cross, or?
0: Yeah, should there be a line that the defender cannot go past at the beginning? Yeah. You can't get too close to the guy with the ball?
3: But the other guy could go as far back as he wants. The guy with the ball can go as far.
0: Where would you guys like that line to be? Right here?
1: Call it.
0: Let's make the line right here, even with this.
3: Also, Dieter could, as example, stand right there and dumb his right there.
0: Yeah, is that? Right.
1: We need a marker. Yeah, we need a line.
0: All right, we're going to put some tape down. Put it right here, basically. All right, we're marking a line. That will be kind of like the line of scrimmage, I guess, is what we would call that.
3: When the play starts, could Dieter cross it? Or never? Or the guy, or the defender? I say no.
0: Should he be allowed to cross the line? Yeah, I think he can.
1: In real football.
3: But what's the point of the line then?
0: He can't start too close. The point is he can't start right up on the guy.
3: Okay.
0: All right. All right. Are you guys ready for the coin toss? Come on over here. All right. Gentlemen, I want to, Dieter, come over here. All right. We want a fair game here. We'll play by the rules. Dieter, are you ready to make the call?
1: Ready.
0: All right. What do you call it?
1: Tails.
0: All right.
1: Here never fails.
0: It is heads. Dom, you have won the coin toss. Would you like to receive or kick off here in the first half?
4: We'll take the ball.
0: All right. You're going to take the ball here to begin. All right. Jeez almighty. I just have thumbtacks. These are going in my shoe. Charlie, what do you think is going to happen to these guys as they play full-on, full-contact, one-on-one tackle football on a field made out of thumbtacks?
3: No matter what, whether you win or lose, these guys are both going to the hospital today. Dieter, his muscles are just, like, bulging out of his legs, and those are going to just... it's going to be so painful watching a thumbtack go right into it. I mean, into it. It might even spray blood when he pulls it out. Should they pull it out, Rover, or what do you think?
0: I think you have to.
3: It's up to them?
0: I think you have to pull this out. Anyone you can give up at any time, I will say this. If we'll have a medical... we'll look at that. We can call it on grounds of medical purposes if we feel that it is too dangerous. If we have to make a rule change as we get going,
3: how do you think it's going? Do you think it's going to go all four quarters? Do you think somebody's going to quit?
0: I don't see how it's possible. I would be shocked if we get past halftime. Honestly, I would really be shocked. Rob Job, you are the official timekeeper.
5: Okay, great.
0: All right. So what you'll do, you will hit the clock. It's 2 minute quarters. You'll hit the clock as they start to play. As soon as they're down, you stop the clock.
5: Okay.
0: And then you have 20 seconds for the changeover, for the possession change.
5: Got it.
0: All right.
3: Is there in and out of bounds? Is there an out of bounds?
0: I don't think so. These windows will be out of bounds. I don't want someone going out the windows here. And we're up on the fourth floor.
1: So if you bump into the window, you're going to stop the play? You got to let the play go on. There's no out of bounds here. It's too tiny. It's like arena football. They bump into the wall.
2: Off the wall.
1: Huh?
2: Play off the wall. You're right.
0: All right, but you guys are going to go. You guys are going to go off these windows here?
1: Hold on. So say somebody touches this. Stop the play. Do it over. Bull crap. You keep it going. The smallest. If I stretch both my arms off my damn shoulders, I'll hit both walls.
3: I'm scared right now.
0: What if you make this wall out of bounds, Dieter? And then that could be a strategy. Where? This wall of windows. There's a huge wall of
1: window. F it. We picked this room. I don't give a crap. Anybody gets hit, the play goes on until the play's dead. Until somebody's knee goes down and there's a touchdown, that's the end of it. Man, you guys need to hit the camera and get hit. F off. I don't give a crap. You stepped in this room, everything's fair game. That's how it is.
0: All right.
1: You want to be in this room to participate, get your ass handed to you.
0: All right. Are you guys ready to begin? Dumb, you have possession. I'll blow the whistle to start the actual game, and then don't start the clock. As soon as the person on offense yell hike, that will be...
2: blow the whistle. What's that? Let's go.
0: Here we go.
1: Who's he says go or you say go?
0: I think the offense can go at any time that they want. There's a 20-second play clock. As soon as I blow this whistle, you'll be on the 20-second play clock, Dumb. You can start whenever you want. As soon as he starts, you start the actual game clock, Rob. All right? What's that, Dumb?
2: 20 seconds to score or between?
0: You have 20 seconds to start the play.
3: He's going
0: to
3: blow the whistle.
0: The game clock is stopped. All right?
1: Wait.
0: Oh.
1: Tell him when we're starting to get set up. Right now?
0: Yes, as soon as I, yes.
3: When he blows the whistle, that doesn't mean run at him. That means that the game has started.
1: Right.
0: As soon as he hikes the ball, that's when you can go. Right. That's when the game clock starts. But as soon as I blow this whistle, he's on the 20-second clock. Are you ready?
1: Ready,
0: everyone?
2: Ready.
0: Here goes Stump. Oh, Dumb just ran over there. Touchdown, Dumb. Oh. Touchdown, Dumb. Oh, my. Dieter is pulling thumbtacks out of his arm. We have a 20-second play clock here that he's on.
3: Well, as soon as
1: wait.
0: Timeout. Dieter has called a timeout. They get three timeouts.
1: Well, real quick. You said go. Dumb started moving in spot. Then he went. It's like an offense. You can't be moving on the ball. You have to be silent until you go.
0: Do you want to make him actually hike?
1: No, it's not hype, but it's got to be just like an offense. They're all still. Dumb's moving. I'm like, when is he allowed to go? Because I don't know when he can go.
2: We just went over that. It was 20 seconds.
1: Yeah, but is he allowed to move in those 20 seconds till he goes? Why is his legs turning? I'm like, are we starting or not? He never said hike. His legs are moving.
0: I say, Dieter, you can do that for your first play just to make it even. But from then on, it's complete silence. Once the person with the ball moves, then the play has started. All right? Since we had a timeout, I won't charge you with a timeout for that.
1: That makes sense.
0: I won't charge you with a timeout for that. Dieter, you're bleeding from the arm. How bad was it?
2: It's fine. Let's go.
0: All right. Here we go. And I'll time us back in here. We'll put you on the 20-second clock.
3: He's still taxing him.
0: On the whistle.
3: On your leg. Okay.
0: He doesn't even care. He has thumbtacks in.
1: One more go.
0: Touchdown, Dieter! Oh, my goodness. Oh, boy. He scored. You didn't tackle him before he got to the end zone.
3: His foot was inside of the...
0: The ball crossed the plane of the... All right. You got 20... Dumb, you got to start a play here.
1: 10 seconds.
0: 10 seconds to get a playoff here, Dumb.
3: And here we go.
0: Knee was down before the ball touched the plane. Knee was down before the ball crossed the plane of the end zone.
4: 10 seconds on the game clock.
0: Dieter has the ball now. Dieter is now making
4: 1 minute left in the first quarter.
0: There goes Dieter. Touchdown, Dieter! Dieter has a strategy that he is involved. I'll tell you something.
3: That's not good. That's a dangerous strategy.
0: There is blood all over the walls, all over this performance studio. This is going to be like a crime scene when we get done here. Dumb now getting set.
2: Dumb with
0: possession now.
4: 30 seconds left in the first quarter.
0: 14-7, Dieter.
4: 6-5-4-3.
0: Dumb gets the playoff. Dieter now pushing him. Dumb making it.
4: Touchdown,
0: Dumb. Touchdown, Dumb. 14-14. End of the first quarter. How do you guys feel? Tell me what you feel, Dieter, right now. Is this worse than you thought? Easier than you thought? More painful than you thought? What's going on, Dieter?
1: My arms are killing me. All these bumps. It's tiny. The room's tiny. There's not much. You have to stand still. There's no, as a defender attacking, it's just like a linebacker filling the hole. The running back's got a full head of steam.
0: It seems to me very hard on defense. The offense certainly has the advantage here, I would say.
1: There's no footing. Like, when I take a step, I'm like on roller skates. I mean, there's no...
0: Because of the thumbtacks?
1: Oh, yeah.
0: Dom, tell me how you feel after the first quarter. How do you feel?
2: A little gas.
0: You're already getting tired. You think that this is going to factor in here?
2: Hope not.
0: All right. We'll have more of a break during halftime, actually. But I'm taking the blinds. The blinds are off. There's blood all over. It looks like a murder scene. It looks like Dexter in here right now. They're bleeding all over. All right, here we go at the start of the second quarter. Let's see. Dieter, you have the ball. I'll blow the whistle. I'll put you on the 20-second play clock. Everyone ready? As we start the second quarter, it is the Field of Screams. One-on-one football. Dumb versus Dieter on a field of thumbtacks. Here we go. Touchdown, Dieter! He spikes the ball!
3: Dumb, you don't have time, man. You got to grab that ball.
0: Give the ball to Dumb. Dumb's on the 20-second play clock. Dumb put up a very, very weak...
3: 10 seconds.
0: A very, very weak defense on that. Dumb may be getting gassed.
4: 5, 4, 3...
0: Dieter now stopping him. Dieter is pushing him back. Dieter is pushing him back. He's got a hold of his... He's got a... Oh, is that legal? He's... Oh, man, they are battling. Oh, my God, they are battling. Dumb's down. No touchdown. Dumb was tackled. Dieter grabbed a hold of him in the backfield, actually. Grabbed a hold of his shoulder pads and threw him down. He's on the clock. Dumb is having a hard time getting up. Dieter needs to get a playoff. And there he goes. Touchdown, Dieter! Touchdown!
4: 1 minute left in the second quarter.
0: Dumb is completely gassed.
3: This is the scariest thing I've ever seen. I'm in fear. This room is way too small.
0: What is the score now? Is anyone keeping score? I believe it's 28-14. 28-14, Dieter.
4: 4, 3.
0: Dieter is now... Dieter tackled Dumb once again. Stopped him again. Dumb is having a hard time getting the momentum going.
4: 30 seconds left
0: in this half, in the first half.
4: 10 seconds.
0: Dieter now walking around looking like he's walking off an injury. How much time left on the play clock? Five seconds left.
4: 3, 2, 1.
0: Dieter gets set and goes. Oh, and it's a score. Touchdown. Touchdown, Dieter.
3: Dumb could pick that up for one more play, couldn't he?
4: 10, 9, 8, 7, 6.
0: Dumb looks as if he's content going into halftime down by three touchdowns. It is 35-14, Dieter over Dumb. Dieter, as we get into halftime, Dieter's walking around. Tell me, Dieter.
4: Get that fairy in here.
0: What's that, Dieter?
4: Get that fairy in here.
0: Get the halftime entertainment. Here comes, we're getting the halftime entertainment ready. Let me do a quick interview with you, Dieter. Are you surprised? You seem to pick up your defense there and make a lot of critical stops there.
1: Big mistake. It's like riding a bike. It comes back to you, but big mistake. I mean, I didn't warm up at all. You know, we came right down here. I had to change. No warm up. No dynamic stretching. Nothing. So that was a mistake on my part. I came in cold.
0: Do you see? Is he getting gassed? Is he running out of steam, Dieter?
1: Oh yeah. I mean, he's a big guy. So there's no wind. First quarter came on strong, but that's really it.
0: All right, Dumb is drinking some water over here. Dumb, tell me, what do you think of your performance in the first half? You're down 35-14 at this point.
2: Not executing my game plan at all.
0: You seem to have run out of steam. Are you tired? Are you winded?
2: A little bit.
0: Tell me about the thumbtacks. How difficult is it?
2: Hurt a lot.
0: Does that give you pause to go full go? Because you know if you get slammed onto the ground, those thumbtacks are going into your body.
2: No, I'm going.
0: All right. Here comes our halftime entertainment. We have Jeffrey LaRocque is getting ready to come in. And here he comes, our halftime entertainment.

0: our cheerleader. Have fun. All right, as we get ready for the second half, Dumb, you need to make some critical stops here. Are you going to be able to do it?
1: Yep, let's do it.
0: All right, Dumb elected to receive in the first half. That means Dieter will have the first possession here as we start the third quarter. We'll get ready, and remember, we have a 20-second play clock after the play. And, Rob, you're stopping the clock when they get tackled, correct? The game clock.
2: Yes.
0: That means no. He was not doing
2: That's a big I no. thought we were running straight 2 minutes. The only time I stopped it was when he called timeout.
0: No. I don't know how.
3: So what's the point of timeout then, Rover?
0: No. There is you stop the game clock and then the 20-second play clock. The game clock stops every.
2: Which has been, but I will stop the clock every time they are tackled now.
0: Thank you. Thank you, Rob.
2: You're welcome, Rover.
0: All right.
3: Rob Dreb.
0: Are you guys ready? They're one-on-one football on a field of thumbtacks. They're bleeding profusely. It looks like a murder scene
2: no,
0: in here.
2: No,
0: are you guys ready to continue with the second half?
1: Yeah. Go. All right.
2: All right, Dieter, let's do it. Do it. Go, Dieter, go.
0: Oh, another touchdown. Dieter got slammed into the wall, but he was able to score. Dumb, down on the ground. It looks like Dumb is injured. You all right?
1: All right.
2: Start the clock. It started. 10 seconds left.
0: 10 seconds on the play clock. Dumb needs to get set and get a play off. He's got about 5 seconds on the play clock.
2: 3, 2. Dumb,
4: I want to count on you. Oh, man. Go, Dumb.
0: Touchdown! Dumb scored a touchdown. It is 42-21, Dieter in the lead. Can Dumb get back up? Dieter now getting ready to get set. The defense is getting set.
2: Dieter
0: makes a quick play and scores! 49-21, Dieter in the lead. Dumb has thumbtacks in his leg. Dumb now just walking around, not even making an effort to get the ball and start another play. He may lose the possession. He may have a penalty here.
2: 5, 4, 3, 2, 1.
3: Oh, he just gave up.
2: Your turn, Dieter.
0: That's a penalty here. Hang on, I have to throw the flag. That's a delay of game penalty on Dumb. Possession goes to Dieter automatically. First down, Dieter. The game clock was stopped there. All right, here we go. Dieter's. When I blow the whistle, you'll be back on the 20-second play clock.
2: Dieter
0: gets a playoff immediately and bounces right into the cameraman and hits the cameraman right in the face.
2: Sorry, don't worry about it.
0: The cameraman is down. No. He was bumped in the glasses. Are you all right?
2: Stop.
0: All right, is a medical timeout. Yes, stop. Okay. Stop.
2: It's
0: all right,
2: stopped.
0: Stop. Is the cameraman all right? He's squinting.
2: Go dumb.
0: You all right?
2: Go dumb.
1: You sure?
3: It's all good.
0: All right, all right.
2: Go dumb. Go
0: hang on here.
2: Go dumb.
0: 20 seconds starts now. Dumb is totally gassed. Dieter's hitting him as soon as the play starts. Dieter's hitting him. It's very tough for Dumb to score at this point.
2: 10 seconds left on the play clock.
0: Dumb's taking every second to try and.
2: Go! Go! Go, Dumb! Go! Go!
0: Face mask!
1: Hold on. My hands are caught.
0: Hold on. That is a throwing the penalty flag.
2: Hold on. Ow! Oh, damn it. Look at that.
0: What happened, Dieter? What happened?
2: My hands just got caught in there. My fingernail.
0: Fingernail caught in the face mask.
3: Bent back.
0: It almost looks like his fingernail was bent back. He's bleeding from the finger now. Another injury here.
2: Helmet off.
0: Helmet is off. That's okay. We'll give him a second to Are you okay, Dom?
1: Yes.
0: That's going to be a. That's going to be a penalty here. I'll mark that off. He's going to. We're going to place that on the 1 yard line, and you'll start from right here, Dom. You'll start from the 1 yard line right here. Face mask penalty Dieter was called for. Dumb is really taking his sweet time with all of these. He's really gassed.
1: All right. Right where my foot is.
0: You'll have 20 seconds once I blow the whistle.
2: Touchdown!
0: Oh my goodness! Dieter just
3: neat that was.
0: Oh man, Dumb.

0: going to be way too hurt. I mean, his head went fast.
1: Dieter, do you feel bad for what you did?
2: You can still compete with a full body cast. There's no rules in that. You can still compete.
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0: to the show that makes you feel good about yourself. Yeah, because you're not as f***ed up as us, are you? Rover's Morning Glory.
1: Rover, I got a break in here.
2: Yes, yes. What is it?
1: We have a special guest that just arrived.
2: Special guest? Who is it?
1: Just have Jeffrey, I guess, bring him right in the studio.
3: Oh, wait, you can explain hold what on. He, I mean, what is this? What's going on?
1: Somebody showed up that okay. We didn't think was going to show up. Maybe he can explain why he's here.
2: I don't know. Did she?
3: What do you want to do?
1: Nobody.
2: She's freaking out.
3: Well, I don't know this guy. He looks like a murderer.
2: Who is it?
4: Oh, God.
1: It's okay.
2: Jeffrey's bringing someone in.
1: Yeah, bring him in. He can explain why he's here.
2: All right. A guy
4: fur coat
2: in,
4: on.
2: Like coat. In a fur coat.
1: Put the headset on him, Jeffrey.
2: Okay. All right.
3: Kind
2: of fur coat looks like he's in Game of Thrones or something.
4: Yeah, Jon Snow.
5: Appreciate the murderer comment. That's very nice of you.
3: Who are you?
1: I checked him. I kind of checked him for weapons a little bit. So
4: you pat down that fur coat?
5: I was patted down.
4: All right.
2: Yes.
5: You don't have to be scared. It's okay.
2: Who are you? What are you doing here?
5: I called in yesterday. My name was Chad.
2: Uh-huh.
5: You could call me my real name, Patrick. I was feeling a little bashful yesterday. I'm here to buy the underwear.
2: Oh, you want to buy Ned's underwear?
5: I got $100 on Ned's underwear right now.
2: Wow.
4: Do we have the underwear?
6: Oh, I got some new ones on, baby. What?
5: Just one pair?
6: Yeah, I have just one pair. I only wear one pair of underwear.
1: We didn't think you were ever going to show up.
3: Oh, my God.
2: Why do you want Ned's underpants?
5: I just got to say, being denied female companionship my entire life has turned me into the sick and twisted individual I am.
2: I don't believe this. This is an act. This is an act.
5: I'm here right now.
2: This is some weird. First of all, he's wearing a. What is this? Is this a shawl or a coat? What is that?
5: It's a rabbit coat.
2: Okay, a rabbit coat. He's got a big crystal around his neck. What is this crystal?
1: That's where he gets his powers
5: amethyst.
1: From.
5: Yeah.
2: Okay, he's got a black turtleneck on, black pants. He's got some sort of
4: handcuff belt. Did you see that in the front?
5: Those handcuffs.
2: He's okay.
1: This guy can get laid, right? Look at him.
2: Yeah, I mean, yes. There's something bizarre going on here.
5: You would be surprised.
2: You tell me that women will not pay any attention to you. Why not?
5: I think they're scared of me. I mean, I walked in and she said he looks like a murderer.
2: Uh huh.
5: When
2: was the last time you were with a woman?
5: I've never been with a woman in my
2: life. Ever? You've never had sex with a woman?
5: Never.
4: How old are you?
5: 23.
2: So you are, what are they called? A
4: virgin?
5: Incel.
2: Incel.
1: Are you an incel?
5: Are you guys familiar with the incel culture?
2: A little bit. Yes, yes. They go crazy because they feel that women should give sex to them.
5: I haven't lost it yet, but I gotta admit I am sick of being nice.
2: This guy's got to be an act. He's got to look. He's laughing.
4: He's cracking up.
5: There's just a lot of energy in the room. My crystal is picking up on.
4: He's like, I can't keep it together. I got a fur coat on. I'm saying I'm a virgin. I'm buying a guy's underwear from yesterday.
1: Make the deal before he cracks.
4: Yeah. Wait. Is this the old pair from yesterday? You got a new pair on today.
6: New pair.
5: What brand?
2: Where did those come from?
6: We got some Jockeys. I didn't wear the same underwear I did yesterday.
2: When did you just take them off?
6: Oh, I took them off
1: right
6: when you walked in. I couldn't keep them on.
2: Why would you do that? Why wouldn't you wait until we bring in? We make a big. This is some sort of setup between Nads and this guy.
4: He knows.
6: What are you talking about?
5: Yeah, they never met him before.

0: He wanted the used pair from yesterday to smell
1: put them back
2: sure.
1: on.
2: These are used pair. I was wearing them.
3: And then run up and down the hallway.
4: I'm going to put them back on.
5: Put them back on.
4: Go up and down the stairs a couple times.
0: Yes. Give them a wedgie in the back so they really get up between the ass cheeks.
1: Peter, you're good at wedgies.
0: I can do that.
3: Yes.
6: Turquoise is my color, too.
5: So you claim that you're an incel. Okay, give me the rundown. What's your life story here?
6: My life story? My name's Patrick. I really got nothing to hide here.
5: You used a fake name yesterday.
6: I was feeling a little bashful. It was today is my first time on the radio. So, you know, I had to consider but I work for myself.
5: What do you do?
6: I run a record label.
5: Oh, okay. And
0: Virgin Records?
6: It's called Aggressively Uninterested. And it's to promote the incel lifestyle.
5: Okay. Aggressively Uninterested. And who's uninterested? The women or you?
6: You know, it's really a two-way street in relationships.
5: But I thought that the incel is involuntarily celibate, which would mean that it's the girl that doesn't want to.
6: I mean, I think it's an intrinsic desire of all humans, too.
5: Mm-hmm.
6: Desire that contact.
5: Uh-huh.
6: And when it doesn't happen,
5: It
6: goes straight to your brain.
5: Okay. Does that make any sense to you?
0: No. I'm still trying to figure this guy out, if he's real or
5: Nance,
0: not.
5: Nance, come on in here. Come on in.
3: What's Nance always still running? Are you okay?
5: No, come on in here. All right.
6: He's serious.
5: Dina, why don't you give Nance a good wedgie? Give Nance a wedgie here.
3: Don't rip him.
5: All right. Look, you're selling him for $100. What difference does it make? All right, give him a wedgie, Dina.
1: Is that good? Is that how you like it, Patrick?
3: You okay?
6: You could probably lift him up a little higher.
1: Yeah.
5: All right.
3: Wipe him in the butt crack.
1: Patrick, do you want to give him a wedgie real quick just to really...
6: Yeah, that would be sick.
1: That'd actually be pretty good.
5: So hold on. Patrick is now... Go up here, Patrick.
6: I mean, I'm giving you $100.
5: He's going to give you a wedgie now.
0: What? Oh, they ripped him.
1: Let's
4: dance okay.
1: turn.
4: Don't get my dog.
5: There's a hole in the back of his underpants now. Okay, so she's pulling his underpants down.
3: Does that turn
5: Patrick
3: on?
5: Is giving $100.
6: I mean, the show, too, it's really a great value.
5: Patrick is giving $100 to Nance. Now, what? He's just sniffed Nance's underpants.
6: What's your diet like?
5: You should be able to tell by that sniff right
4: it's
5: there.
4: Terrible. It's terrible. My diet's awful. And Dieter, you said, you were making fun of me yesterday, Dieter. You were like, you would do that? And then we went over scenarios. You'd have to meet the guy in person. What if he's a creep?
6: Right.
4: Kind of on your side. Yeah, I don't know if it's $100.
5: So you don't know this guy, Nance.
4: No, never met him in my life.
5: This guy just comes
6: to
5: the radio.
6: It's nice to meet you.
4: It's nice to meet you too, man.
5: He just comes to the radio station today. And he gives you $100 for your underwear.
4: Yeah, he called me probably 15 minutes ago, and he's like, hey, it's the underwear guy from yesterday. And I'm like, where were you? You didn't show up. He's like, I couldn't make it.
5: Now, I'm not buying the incel story, are you guys?
3: No.
4: I've never heard of that before.
6: Tell me why you're not buying it.
5: Because you were laughing. Yeah. What are you laughing about?
6: I'm just excited. My crystal's picking up a lot of energy in the room. It's my first time on the radio. You know, I got a little nerves, but I'm happy to promote the lifestyle. I'm happy to spread the word a little bit.
5: All right, so tell me about the incel lifestyle. Like, spread the word.
6: So the incel lifestyle. Are you guys familiar with the group MDFL at all?
5: MDFL. No.
6: Miners Drinking Four Loko.
5: No.
6: They are a legendary Cleveland group.
5: Okay.
6: And they were the main proponents. They play grindcore. Are you guys familiar with grindcore?
5: Of course. Well, you know, I'm a little bit into grindcore.
6: Tell me what you guys...
1: Inside?
6: A little more intense than that. Tell me what you guys know about grindcore.
5: Well, I don't want to, you know, tip my hand here.
6: You don't have to be nervous. It's nothing. I'm not an elitist about it or anything.
1: Well, you know, death? Who are you talking?
5: Yeah.
6: Yeah, we're talking MDFL is like, dude, it's like death on crack, dude. MDFL is the craziest band there ever was. And they traveled around the world promoting the incel lifestyle. And they were... There's an entire campaign against them now. There's an entire campaign.
5: What do you mean a campaign? Who's campaigning against them?
6: Society is campaigning against them. Because they're afraid of their power. Look at her reaction. She didn't even hear me talk yet. And she said, you look like a murderer.
5: You're wearing a fur coat. Like, you look like a weirdo. Yeah, I mean,
6: I did come here to buy underwear. Okay. I'll give you that. So, but what does that say about society? So I'm a murderer because I got a fur coat on. I haven't murdered anyone yet.
1: No, because you bought the underwear. I think it's more of the.
3: But I know when a guy is coming in, and I didn't explain who it was. Like, yeah, I don't know, so that's why. I mean, I agree with Rover. You should be getting laid. Like, there's zero reason. I appreciate that. I'm not saying
5: I'm not
3: you look
5: buying
3: like
5: the story. No, I think he's been laid. I really do.
1: Have you ever seen boobs in real life?
6: I've seen boobs in real life.
3: Do you get turned on? Do you get erections from it?
6: Yeah, definitely.
2: Have you seen a vagina in real life?
6: Yeah, definitely.
3: Do you watch porn?
5: Where, how'd you see a vagina in real life?
6: My mom was changing.
5: Oh, come on.
1: Sniff those undies to prove you're an insult.
0: Yeah, he's got to open up the underwear.
1: Yeah, open them up.
0: Where the ass was at.
5: Wear them as a hat. Like as a ski mask.
6: A lot of pork in your diet, I could tell. Have you ever tried going vegan or anything?
2: No, I've never do that.
6: Really?
2: Yeah.
6: I was vegan for a while. I lost like 40 pounds.
5: All right.
6: So the campaign again.
0: Yeah.
6: So what they do is they'll send, they'll do whatever they can. They'll say, oh, MDFL is racist. Oh, MDFL is anti-Semitic. Oh, whatever buzz, whatever popular buzzword they can throw on MDFL and P-Bapes. P-Bapes is the leader of the incel group. P-Bapes is the leader of MDFL. They'll say whatever they can to discredit this lifestyle because they're scared of the power that comes from it.
5: All right. So P-Bapes and MDFL.
0: And Grindr.
6: Legendary.
5: All right. Well, Nads, you're $100 richer.
1: Yeah. Thanks.
5: And Patrick, thank you for describing your lifestyle to us. Now get the hell out of here.
6: Thank you so much. Could I say one more thing?
5: Yes, yes, go ahead.
6: I'd just like to say, I noticed the general trend with people these days is they like to fetishize a victimizing lifestyle as a way of displacing their responsibility to take care of themselves. You know, and I think a lot of people make a big deal. A lot of people want to say, oh, make a big deal about f- or, n- or something like that.
2: Oh,
6: they want to say,
2: yeah.
6: oh, this, and they want to say,
1: right, all right.
6: They just want to say, let me finish. They just want to say whatever they can to discredit people who do that. So thank you for having me.
5: Okay. All right.
0: On that note.
5: There you go. Yeah. There you go. All right. Thank you, Patrick. All right. Patrick is now leaving the studio in his rabbit fur coat and with $100 lighter, but he does have Nads's underpants. How weird is that? What the hell's this guy talking about?
0: I thought he was going to go on a tangent at the
3: Who's
0: end there with
3: him
0: that.
3: Out, Jeffrey?
5: Yeah, Jeffrey's walking
2: Jeffrey,
5: along.
2: Make sure he gets out. Go watch them.
3: Nads, go.
2: I don't want to go there.
3: Just let him. Make sure he gets out.
5: Make sure he leaves the actual radio station. This is the kind of guy, I was actually looking at him when he goes one more thing and he starts going off on that rant.
3: I got scared.
5: I go, I was starting to contemplate, how do I, if this guy makes a move, what do I just like stiff leg
1: him? I get him from behind, over. I jump through the window.
5: Kick him in the nuts.
0: Like, that fur coat, you can hide anything in that, a shotgun. Oh man.
3: What the hell just happened?
5: Oh, he started going off on how do I put it? Because I'm sure that got dumped. He started
1: slurs. He started saying slurs.
5: The efforts and the enners.
1: Yeah.
5: Yeah. A lot of efforts and enners there at the end.
3: Wow.
5: I don't know what the hell that was all about.
2: The hell just happened.
5: I don't know. Now, what do you think his game plan was there? First of all, I don't believe the incel thing.
1: I don't believe a single thing he said.
5: No, I don't think that you.
1: There's a bit.
5: Do you believe that he is trying to promote whatever this band is?
1: Yeah.
5: This MD, whatever.
1: Miners drinking Four Locos.
7: Right. He's in that band.
3: He is?
7: I just looked up pictures of it, yeah.
5: Oh, there you go. All right. So he's probably P-Babe.
1: Probably.
5: What was the guy's name? What was his?
7: Patrick.
5: Patrick. Okay, so that's P-Babe there, probably. So he just paid $100 to get his band promoted. That's not bad.
3: Not bad.
0: Yeah. I profited. I'm cool with it.
5: I don't believe the incel thing for one second.
1: I don't believe a single thing he said. It was funny right up until the end.
3: Oh, it got scary for a second.
5: All right. It's like that time. Do you remember we brought those homeless dudes in one time, Dieter? And it was all fun and games until they
3: started attacking me, saying
5: that they were going to kill and rape Doogie.
3: Remember that?
2: Yeah, yeah. Oh my god!
0: Yeah,
2: oh,
0: I remember that.
5: God. Yeah, that was very weird.
3: Yeah.
5: When we did that. All right. Anyhow, let me take a break. We will be right back on Rover's Morning Glory. Hang on.
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0: get pulled.
1: Oh, I do have something for I have something for our friend Jeffrey LaRogue.
2: All right.
3: Leftover Big news.
1: Jeffrey, come on in here, Jeffrey. First of all, I want to ask Jeffrey about an email that I got. Come in here. You can sit right there at the blue microphone, please, Jeffrey.
3: Can I take the scissors and cut those pants? They're
4: what do you
3: like
4: mean?
3: To shorts.
4: Those Janko jean shorts?
1: Oh, those are his favorite.
3: They these go to his calf.
1: Oh, yeah. These are shorts that he has that are about, they go down so long, they're about an inch above his ankle.
4: They're John Cena shorts, right?
3: Hello?
4: Hello?
1: Hello. Jeffrey, someone says that they saw you in a 24-hour Walgreens. I think it was either last night or the night before last at about 2 o'clock in the morning. Is that, would that be accurate?
5: Yeah.
4: Oh!
1: You made a beeline right to the bathroom?
5: Yep.
1: What happened?
5: I got off work. I was on my way home from visiting a friend of mine. It wasn't Dez.
3: Here we go.
5: It was a different person.
4: Was it a girl?
5: Yep, and it was somebody.
1: Ooh, wait. Wait a second. Who did you go visit at 2 o'clock in the morning?
5: No. This is after I got off work.
1: After you got off work?
5: Well, for one thing, she lives out.
1: What time do you get off work?
5: At 11 o'clock.
1: 11 o'clock. So for 3 hours, 11 to 2, you were visiting some girl while your wife and kids were at home.
5: Well, here's the thing. The actual visit was only about an hour. It just took me about almost 45 minutes to drive out to where she lives because she lives by the border of Shaker, between the border between Cleveland Heights and Shaker Heights and Cleveland.
4: That's not helping your case.
1: Who's the girl? Who

0: this girl?
1: Girl I knew in high school.
0: Oh, is this the same girl you went to visit a while ago?
1: Christmas mistress?
2: No, this is a different girl.
0: Oh, this is a different girl.
1: Yeah.
0: Oh, what did your wife think of this?
1: And I told her.
0: Oh, you told before or after?
1: Huh?
0: Before you went to visit this girl or after you went to go visit this girl?
1: It was right before I went to her house.
0: Right, you called up your wife, you were at work.
1: And then my wife just goes, okay, because my wife met this girl before. She's met her mother early on when we were married, you know.
2: Cool, let's see your call log on your cell phone so we can see if you called her, actually, like you said you did. Hello?
3: Jeffrey, let's see your phone.
0: Jeffrey, yeah.
1: I called her first to...
0: Let's look at your call log.
1: See if you can crack the code first.
0: Yeah. Why don't you open it up for him?
4: Nobody would know your code.
3: Jeffrey, just...
0: Charlie, you know how to work Android. Come in here.
4: He's got to undo the thing.
0: Unlock your phone there, Jeffrey, so that Charlie can look at your call log. And let's see if he really did tell Mary Elizabeth that he's going to...
1: I got to change the code now because...
0: No one saw you put in that code,
4: right, nobody cares about your code, Jeffrey.
1: Yeah, right.
0: Charlie's going to look at the call log. Oh, and you called your wife at what time?
1: I called her about when I was on my way home.
0: After you. Yeah. Wait a second. So in other words... Wait a second. You said that you told her before you were going to visit this girl for 3 hours. You said, I called her when I was going over there.
4: Oh, my God.
0: We called into question whether that would be true. Then you said, it was when I was on my way home at 2 o'clock in the morning from visiting this girl.
2: Is this Saturday night? Or
1: no, this was this morning.
0: Oh, this morning.
2: Somebody smells fingers.
0: Wow. Sunday. So last night you get off work at 11 and you immediately go to the girl's house.
2: Smell him, Rob.
0: What do you see in the call log,
4: this
0: Charlie?
4: This is really interesting stuff that only somebody that's up to something really awful would do. He deleted his whole call log.
0: He only
4: has one call in there.
2: Why would you need to do that?
0: Why'd you delete your call log?
4: Who does that?
0: Jeffrey.
1: I always delete my call log.
0: What?
1: If my phone gets stolen,
0: I've never deleted my call log on my iPhone ever.
1: Hey, I'm marching to beat my own drum.
3: A cheating drum.
2: The reason he deletes his call log, he just said, is in case he loses his phone.
3: Yeah.
2: But if he loses his phone is locked, so no one can get in. Look how tightly he keeps the password.
3: Here's my call log. Here. Can I look at it?
1: No. I'm not interested in your call log.
0: You deleted your call log.
3: Can I see your call
0: log? That's the sign of a cheater, right, Doogie?
3: Oh, trust me. Yes.
0: That's a sign of someone who's
1: nothing happened.
0: Wait a second. How do we know you're telling the truth about that, considering you lied about calling your wife and telling her? I mean, so far it's been a parade of lies. How do we know you're telling the truth about not doing anything with this girl?
1: Because girl has a boyfriend.
2: Okay, but you have a wife, so forget all that.
1: Yeah, so nothing happened.
0: So if she didn't have a boyfriend, you would have cheated on your wife with her?
1: No.
0: Oh, okay, but...
1: Fact of the matter is, all she said to me is, Jeff, before you come home, grab some cheap generic pot from the store.
2: Wait, grab what?
1: Cheap generic pot from the store. Okay, so I went to the Walgreens, and knowing that my blood pressure medication has this reputation of making me having to go to the bathroom, I had to make a beeline for the bathroom. I bought what I needed to buy, and I went home.
0: All right. So you didn't have diarrhea last night at 2 o'clock in the morning?
1: No, I had a full bladder.
0: A full bladder.
1: Overactive full bladder.
0: You didn't have to get some of the paper towels in the bathroom to wipe up your crotch area, get rid of the stench from the girl that you were with?
1: No.
0: So your wife went...
2: Oh, good point.
0: Yep. He had to do a little...
2: Go in the bathroom. You clean up. He goes to Walgreens.
0: Sink shower.
2: He gets some deodorant while he's at Walgreens and rubs it all over.
1: All I bought was the pop, Charlie.
2: We spray the pop down there.
0: My God.
2: Wait, did you go there before and buy rubbers?
1: I didn't buy rubbers.
0: Raw dogged.
5: Where was the girl's boyfriend at 2 o'clock in the morning while you're at her house?
1: He was there.
0: He was there?
3: Liar.
0: Wait, you're telling me,
1: the thing it was, she asked me if I could help her run something to her aunt's house out in Maple Heights. So I
2: at 11 o'clock in the morning?
1: No, 11
0: o'clock at night.
1: Yeah.
2: At night.
1: I was just trying to help her out, you know?
0: So at 1 o'clock in the morning, you're running something to Maple Heights?
1: No, she had to run something to her aunt's house in Maple Heights.
5: Maybe she could clear the story up for us and we could just call her. Do you want to give us her phone number so we can...
1: No, because I don't have it memorized.
5: Well, it's in your phone.
0: Yeah, it's in your phone. You can give us a number. So, wait a second. So, her boyfriend was over there the whole time you were there?
1: Well, we weren't, like I said, we weren't exactly at her house the whole time. I was, I was just taking her,
0: back seat, nice.
1: No, I wasn't in the back seat either, Dom.
0: Wait a second. So, you and her were alone, right?
1: Yeah, I was helping her run a few errands and...
0: What kind of errands do you run at 1 o'clock in the morning?
1: Don't ask me.
2: Well, what were they?
1: I don't know.
0: I mean, you're the one... Wait a second. What do you mean, don't ask me?
1: I mean, because I don't know.
0: If Doogie called me up and she goes, hey, I need you to come over at 1 o'clock in the morning and
3: run some errands,
0: I'd go, it's 1 o'clock in the morning.
3: Right. And you have to work
0: Monday
3: tomorrow.
0: Morning, Sunday yeah. night, Monday morning.
1: Yeah, and I still made it in on time, didn't I?
0: You did. But you didn't ask any questions. She just calls you up and goes, hey, at 1 o'clock this morning, I need to take something to my aunt's house or I need to run some errands. And you just go, okay, no
1: didn't
0: questions.
1: Didn't think it was going to be a problem.
6: When I go to a girl's place after 11 o'clock or even after 10 o'clock on, you're going there for one reason.
0: Lovemaking.
1: It's a booty. Like I said, nothing like that ever happened, so wasn't a booty call.
7: But why would you delete your call log if nothing happened? That's the key here. If nothing happened and you have nothing to hide, why would you delete your call log from your wife?
1: I just do it.
6: What about your text messages?
1: We didn't text each other.
3: Mm-hmm. Jeffrey, what are you doing?
7: This is time to tell the truth.
0: Sounds suspicious to me.
1: Well, you say everything I do is suspicious anyway, so what's the point?
3: Jeffrey, you're going to end up divorced. She's going to leave you. How many times has Rover pulled you off the air?
0: I don't think she's
3: going
0: to leave him. But
3: you want to bet?
6: Come clean, man.
0: What's she going to do?
3: Kick his ass out. He can go live with his parents.
0: Jay, you're on Rover's Morning Glory. Good morning, Jay.
8: Hey, I was going to say that Walgreens trip was the post-sex pee.
0: Oh, yeah.
1: Oh, yeah. No, it wasn't.
8: When you hold it in the whole time and you're slamming away and then you just got to go like you wouldn't believe.
6: So you don't get a UTI.
3: Ew.
6: Right?
0: Dieter, that's Dieter's trick. You always pee right after sex, right, Dieter?
6: I always do. I always tell the girl to, too.
3: All right. Because
6: you're supposed to, actually, or else you get the UTI.
0: Adam, you're on Rover's Morning Glory. Good morning, Adam.
9: Hey, that's got to be Dirty Little Holly that he's talking to, right?
0: Is that Dirty Little Holly whose house you went over to? No, it's a, who is it? It's a girl you know from...
1: This is the girl I knew from high school.
0: Mm-hmm.
3: And?
1: Oh, and by the way, speaking of which, while you guys were busy at the Rock and Roll Hall of Fame thing, I did drop by Dirty Little Holly. So all we did was play video games with her and a group of her friends.
3: Oh, my God. So Friday night.
0: Wait a second. So
3: Sunday.
0: So, Sunday night, last night, you're out until 2 o'clock in the morning with some girl. The night before, you go over to an amateur porn star's house.
6: And she's playing with your joystick.
1: No. You were playing bowling with the Wii controller.
6: Oh, you put your fingers in. Something that has three holes in it.
0: You bowling balled her, huh?
1: No, I didn't even touch her.
0: Uh-huh.
6: Dude.
1: And it was her boyfriend, and a group of their friends, and we were all playing a video game together, just hanging out.
3: Where was your wife?
1: At home.
10: Did she show you anything? She's a bit of a exhibitionist.
1: Just show me the room where she does all her cam work.
10: Did she lay on the bed?
1: No, she didn't lay on the bed.
0: Did she take off her top or anything? Any boobage?
10: Did she remove any clothing?
1: Showed me the room where her boyfriend works. Her boyfriend repairs and rebuilds computers.
0: Uh-huh.
1: Plus, he has another job, so.
0: Uh-huh.
7: You think that's normal?
10: So you could not hook up with her because she has a boyfriend?
1: Didn't need to.
10: That's why that wouldn't happen.
5: If my girlfriend found out I was in a porn studio with a porn star, she would be pissed. And the sad thing is, Jeffrey's wife will never leave him, so she's just going to be emotionally abused for the rest of her life.
3: I feel bad for her. I really do.
6: And you told her both nights what you did, Jeffrey?
0: Why don't you ever take your wife out with you to some of these things?
1: Well, I think I've mentioned this before, and my wife gets really teed off when I talk about her on the air. But she does what I...
0: You don't need to talk about her on the air to take her places, right?
1: Well, I'm just saying, I'm answering your question. She has social anxiety. She doesn't like being around big crowds.
3: Take her to comedy shows.
1: Well, yeah, that's because...
3: Or scary movies.
1: I'm talking about, like, really big crowds.
0: Yeah,
1: because
0: there's no girls there, Doogie. Yeah, there's no amateur porn stars at those.
7: Have you ever had sex with this woman that you went to last night with?
1: No.
3: In high school?
1: Nope. Never had sex in high school either.
7: Did you ever kiss her or anything?
1: We kind of made out at her, the one place she lived at when we were in high school, but that was about as far as I got.
6: Oh, wow.
7: So you're going to an ex-girlfriend's house.
6: Oh, man.
3: How did you get in touch with her?
6: Facebook?
1: No.
6: Twitter?
1: She's on Facebook, but I don't know if she's on Twitter.
0: How did you get in touch with her?
1: Just a chance run in while I'm out, just out and about.
6: At a bar?
0: When was
1: not
0: this?
1: Not in a bar either, just, you know.
0: A chance run-in. Explain that to me. Tell me how.
1: Simply, some people, you know, ever since I've gotten in radio, I have people come out of the woodwork. They haven't seen me in 20 years.
3: So, hey, Jeff, how you doing?
0: A chance run-in.
3: Oh, yeah.
0: So she ran into you someplace?
1: Yeah, just out.
0: Which is weird because she lives so far away.
6: Yeah, didn't you drive, 45 minutes to get there?
0: So how did you have a chance run-in
3: Where
0: someplace?
3: Was the chance? Where?
1: In Lakewood.
0: It was in Lakewood.
1: She was in Lakewood.
0: So she drove 45 minutes to...
1: No, she didn't even know who I was. She just happened to see me walking and... She recognized me because I haven't changed in 20 years, and she goes, hey.
7: Your clothes?
0: Hasn't changed his clothes in 20 years.
3: You're walking down the street, and she...
1: She's
3: just driving around in Lakewood.
1: I guess she was
3: over.
1: Running errands with her mom.
7: And you didn't happen to call her or text her before that and say, hey, I'm going to be in Lakewood at this place. Do you want to come meet?
1: There was no communication at that point when at the time I first saw her.
0: So when was the last time prior to this chance run-in, when was the last contact that you had with her?
1: Back when I was in high school.
0: So you haven't seen her since high school.
3: 20 years.
0: And then she happens to be 45 minutes away from where she lives and she runs into you.
6: As you're walking down the street.
0: As she's just walking. What a... The odds, huh? I mean...
1: Yeah, what are the odds?
0: Very good.
6: Yeah.
1: What are the odds that you get a chance to interview your ex-girlfriend who's successful in real estate?
0: Pretty
1: that
0: good.
1: Porn star, right.
0: Pretty good. Yeah, I called her and said, hey, you want to come on the air?
3: Oh, my God.
0: That's...
6: Nice slam.
7: Good slam. All right.
0: What are the odds that I'm going to get in my car and drive home today?
3: Pretty
0: good.
6: Jeffrey, what was to Aaron? If you just say what you did that night, it clears you. What'd you do last night with her? Right.
1: A couple hours ago.
6: You know what we're saying.
3: What'd you do?
7: What errand were you running?
1: She had to run something to her aunt's house and something else to another friend's house. And
7: drugs.
1: No, it wasn't drugs.
7: Drug mule?
1: No, it wasn't a drug mule because it was no drugs.
3: Take us through the night. You get to her house at what, 11:45?
1: Yeah, about that time.
3: Okay, and then what do? You go in, take us through.
1: Basically, I wasn't familiar with the area of town she lived in. She was standing out, and she told me she had a few things. She went run a couple errands, and, you know, she don't have a car. And she goes to one place.
0: So when you went over there, did you know that you were going to have to take her someplace?
1: Well,
0: or was it only when you arrived that she said, let's go run some errands?
1: Thing is more like I just thought it was just gonna be a quick, you know, get in, say hello, catch up on old times.
6: A quickie.
1: It wasn't a quickie, Dieter.
0: So in other words, when you went over there, you didn't know you're gonna
1: I just figured I'd just try to help her out a little bit.
3: So did you walk into the house or she didn't walk into the house.
6: Okay, so she's standing outside.
1: Yep.
6: She gets in your car.
1: Mm-hmm.
6: Where do you go?
1: She went to one place that's over by I guess she was paying back some loans.
6: That's where I go to pay my loans.
7: Was she paying his sexual favors?
1: She was doing.
0: When was the last time you paid back a loan at 1 o'clock in the morning? Right.
1: Don't ask me. It's just some people march to the beat of their own drums.
10: Should call you Gator from now on? Are you a pimp? You just out there just knocking them out?
1: No, I'm not a pimp.
0: So then,
1: if I was a pimp, I'd have you surrounded by chicks walking into this radio station.
0: When you went back to her house, did you go inside?
1: No. I just dropped her. She gave me a hug. Got out the car and
0: when you went over there, you didn't know that you were gonna. You thought you were just gonna hang out at her house,
3: have
0: and instead you end up driving around all over the place.
1: Oh,
3: how many? Yes,
1: I was as I brought her back to her house. She gave me a kiss on the cheek, and that was it. And got out, and I went on, my way home, and stopped at the Walgreens, had to drop a leak, and get something from That was it.
6: What'd you buy?
3: What? Wow.
6: What'd you buy there? Just a pop?
1: Yep.
10: She kissed you?
1: Yeah, right only on the cheek.
10: You think that's normal?
1: I don't know, Charlie, is it?
10: No!
3: No. No.
10: Did you tell your wife about the kiss?
1: Yeah.
2: Can I come in and give you a kiss on the cheek?
1: Can I come in here and knock your teeth out?
2: Ooh. Well, just innocent, Jeffrey.
3: So
0: Jason,
3: wife?
0: You're on Rover's Morning Glory. Good morning, Jason.
11: Hey, what's going on, Rover?
0: Hey, what's happening?
11: Dieter,
6: yo,
11: Charlie, what's going on, bug, big dog? Hey, Jeffrey,
1: what?
11: You don't. All you do is white trash. You're going out at night with the thought in your mind of trying to get lucky, and you don't get lucky.
1: So what? Let it be.
11: Since you're dealing with white trash, you're just a drug mule, and that's what.
1: Jeffrey, there's no drugs involved. It can't be a drug mule.
0: Did it cross your mind that maybe this chick would put out? Like when you were driving to her house, were you like, maybe she'll put out. Maybe I'll get some sex from this woman.
1: No.
0: It didn't cross your mind at all. Randy, you're on Rover's Morning Glory. Good morning, Randy.
12: Good morning.
0: Hey, man.
12: Hey, question for Jeffrey. How you guys doing?
0: Good.
12: 4 months ago, Jeffrey was supposedly supposed to go get Christmas gifts for his kids, and he went over to a girlfriend's house, ex-girlfriend's. Is this the same one?
1: This is a different girl.
12: And how long has he been seeing this girl since then?
1: I only saw her once, and that was at Christmas time. It was the Christmas Eve was the last time
0: this was a different girl. How many ex-girlfriends does JLR have?
6: A lot.
1: No, these were just friends. They weren't actual girlfriends.
6: But you made out with her.
1: And we never really seriously dated.
0: And the night before, he was at Dirty Little Holly's house.
6: Right.
3: So I'm Mary Elizabeth. It's 11 o'clock. I'm expecting my husband to be home about 11:15.
0: Right. He comes home from work.
3: 12 o'clock. He's still not there.
0: Still doesn't come home.
3: 1 o'clock. 1 o'clock. He's still
0: not there. No sign of him. No phone call. Nothing.
3: So you think that's okay?
0: 2 o'clock in the morning is when you call your wife and you say, hey, I'm coming home. If you actually called her.
1: That's what I told her.
3: And hey, she just has to deal with it.
2: Do you think we could check Jeffrey's car? There might be a box of condoms in there. Last time we found baby food, so.
1: Well, Rob, you probably planted it there, too.
2: Yes, I broke into your car and hid condoms, not knowing that you went to see an ex-girlfriend. Wow. Can we check his car? Because I bet there's some kind of evidence in there.
3: This is sad.
0: This is just interesting to me.
6: Don Draper from Mad Men?
7: Don Diaper.
1: Whatever.
0: All right, Jeffrey. So you're not up to any shenanigans,
3: no.
0: Huh? No, of course not.
3: Yeah,
0: of course not.
6: Wait, right. And one more. Did she give you any gas money? Because you drove there, errands, drove back.
1: They were all just short distances from each other, so I didn't worry much about gas.
3: They? How many stops did you make?
1: At the most, two.
6: Two stops. What's the second one?
0: But you drove 45 minutes over there to get there. Then you pick her up, you do two stops.
3: So you return the money, and then what's the next stop?
1: And then that was it.
3: You just said at least two.
0: There were two stops.
3: Possibly three.
1: It was one stop. She had to pay some, I guess, a cousin of hers. She has a large family. And then,
7: wait, did you give her the money to pay back?
1: No.
6: Oh, with the tax money?
7: That's it.
1: Nope.
7: That's it.
1: Nope.
0: Oh, my God.
7: You paid all this woman's loans
0: you
7: back.
0: Didn't, nope. You didn't give her any money.
1: I didn't give her any money at all.
0: Look at us. Did you pay any money? Did you swear?
6: Oh, he looked to the left or over. He
0: promise?
3: What's that?
1: Scout's honor.
7: Scat owner.
1: So. Whatever.
3: Charlie, you're good today.
0: All right.
3: That's funny.
0: Jeffrey, just be careful, man. All right. Yeah.
7: Did you give her any money at all? Like maybe not a lot, maybe just a couple bucks?
3: $20.
1: I didn't give her anything.
7: You didn't give her anything. Did you bring a gift when you arrived? Like roses, anything?
1: No.
3: Bottle of beer?
1: No.
7: We're gonna figure it out.
0: All right, Jeffrey. Mike in Rochester, you're on Rover's Morning Glory. Good morning, Mike.
13: Yo, Rover, what's going on?
0: Hey, man, what's happening?
13: I'm just curious. It seems like all Jeffrey's friends are in like 35 and 40 years old. None of them have cars.
3: I know.
13: Can't drive.
0: Well, that's why they're friends with Jeffrey. They have to get him to drive them around all
3: the
0: time.
3: And like Rover said, 45 minutes away.
0: Yeah.
13: Isn't it really easy for him to just pull up a cell phone bill on the computer real quick so you guys can see when he actually called Mary Elizabeth?
0: Ooh. We could. Yes, we could. It's a bed, but I don't know if I want to spend the time doing that.
3: No, we know he's cheating.
0: Yeah. I mean, we know he's up to no good.
3: Yeah.
0: Jeffrey, I do have a little surprise for you. Brian, you're on Rover's Morning Glory. Go ahead,
14: hey.
0: Brian.
14: Hey, what's going on?
0: Hey,
14: Jeffrey, I already know the surprise. It's chlamydia. Anyway, how come nobody asked Jeffrey how long he's waiting in the car? Come on, she's paying back some debts, okay, at 1, 2 o'clock in the morning. He's trolling around a hooker. He's waiting in the car while she's paying back these debts.
1: She's not a hooker, though.
0: How long were you waiting in the car, Jeff?
1: Less than 5 minutes.
0: Less than 5 minutes.
6: That's all it takes.
14: Well, ask Grover. Some guys are quicker than others, man.
0: That's right.
7: Did she used to be a hooker? Maybe this
1: she was never a hooker.
7: An ex-hooker?
0: That's not how you met her when you were...
1: I met her in high school.
0: Okay.
6: What's your occupation?
1: I don't know at the moment.
6: Okay, it's a hooker.
1: No, it's not a hooker.
3: Where was her boyfriend in all this, and why isn't he driving her around at 1 in the morning?
1: Maybe because her boyfriend doesn't have a car.
3: Whoa.
1: So...
0: But he was cool. Do you ever think that sometimes these people may be using you for transportation? People like Dez or this girl?
1: Well, this was the first time I've, had to help this girl out, with rides, but...
0: Right, but you show up over there, and then you don't even go into her house. She's just like, take me over here, then take me over there.
7: Yeah, he's also expecting to go in and hang out. That was the whole point of the trip, to go hang out. And then
3: sex.
7: She just springs it on you.
1: No, it wasn't sex.
3: Jeffrey,
1: it never occurred.
3: Here's the thing. If a guy called me from high school and said, let's hang out,
1: mm-hmm.
3: I would say, absolutely, you want to get lunch. You want to go to dinner. I don't go at 1 in the morning.
0: So it only took 5 minutes at each of these places. Now, let's do the math. You got off work at 11. You show up at her house at 11:45.
1: Yep.
0: You don't get back to Lakewood until 2 o'clock in the morning. Now, if it takes you 45 minutes each way, so you show up at her house at 11:45, you throw another 45 minutes on that,
3: ooh,
0: that would be 12:30. You don't get back to Lakewood. That's an hour and a half. What happened for that hour and a half?
1: During that hour and a half, I was like, you know, going to, you know, taking her to these two or three different places.
0: Oh, now it's up to three.
3: Up to three.
10: Was there any strong odor of like an herb in the car? Any sort of pungent, skunky smell maybe in the car with you? No.
0: So for an hour and a half, and in each place, you're only in there for 5 minutes.
1: 5 or 10 minutes. But
0: now it's 10 minutes. Now we're at 10 minutes.
6: Stretch it out, whatever.
0: Now, but and so for an hour and a half it took you. Now you said that they were all close by and that you were only there for five.
1: The only one that was far flung was her aunt's house in Maple Heights.
6: Oh, wait. Okay, so that's, why are we going there?
1: That's where her aunt lives. Mm-hmm.
7: Did you actually see the aunt?
1: No, I didn't meet her.
7: So no. Probably wasn't an aunt.
6: No.
3: Probably not.
6: It's a John.
0: Wow. No. All right. It's just sounds like you're getting yourself in a little bit of, or potentially getting yourself in some trouble here, Jeffrey.
7: All right. With your wife, possibly with the law, if you're driving around a hooker or possibly a drug person. That
0: I mean, it's odd. Do you realize it's not normal behavior for someone to be out at 1 o'clock in the morning paying back loans.
10: Hey, you have kids.
1: Because I remember I worked a 13-hour shift yesterday.
3: Okay. Which means you should have gone home.
6: Yeah, right. Aren't you tired?
3: Yeah, shouldn't you have said, you know what, I can't tonight? Maybe when I'm not working and in the daytime?
0: Yep. I mean, it's just strange.
3: Don't you see
0: why couldn't they do that during the daytime hours?
1: Well, I thought of being able to, you know, hang out with her for, you know, catch up on good times and, you know, the old times and that kind of stuff.
7: But then
1: from high
7: school. Used you. You do realize you were used like yesterday.
1: Well,
7: because you went over there to hang out and then she didn't hang out with you at all. She just made you drive you around. So you need to stand up to these people.
3: You realize that? What he said?
1: Yeah, I realize that.
0: All right. So you agree with our assessment. Okay. Jeffrey, we have a sort of a surprise for you, Jeffrey.
1: Mm-hmm.
0: Now, I know, Jeffrey, that you have wanted to be here in the studio. You don't like being out there in the hallway, right?
1: Yeah.
0: And your big dream is to get here into the studio and stay in here all the time, right?
1: Pretty much.
0: Yeah, that's his big dream. Well, I think that I found a way to make that possible. For us to have Jeffrey LaRocque in the studio.
3: What?
0: All morning.
6: Yes.
0: While we're doing the show.
6: I always wanted that.
3: No, are you kidding?
0: I'm not kidding. How does that sound to you, Jeffrey?
1: Sounds like a blast, but there is only one person that objects to it, and that's Doogie.
0: Well, I run the show, so I think that I found a way to have Jeffrey LaRocque here in the studio with us at all times throughout the morning.
6: Oh, that'll make my day.
0: Rob, if you could show us.
1: I knew.
6: What is it, a chair?
0: Here it is.
3: What are you doing?
0: This is... This is a full-size paper mache of Jeffrey LaRocque.
10: Welcome!
0: Someone made a paper mache.
3: Oh, my God.
6: What's the back?
0: Bust of Jeffrey.
6: I just see a body with underwear.
3: Gross!
0: It's a paper mache mannequin with tidy whities on and a huge testicle hanging out. A huge testicle hanging out and... tidy whities with a huge skid mark on the back and Jeffrey's face up at the top. There's even chest hair on there.
3: Don't touch it.
0: And what does the sign say? What is this all?
1: This is
0: from a listener.
1: Yeah, he made a congratulatory meal for signing your new contract. It's ass burgers. And they're burgers made out of,
0: ass. It says, congratulations on the new contract. Enjoy Jeffrey's ass burgers. Jeffrey's nemesis.
3: Oh, my God.
0: So,
6: ooh, you have a nemesis now.
0: Jeffrey, here's some ass burgers there for you if you'd like to chow down on those. What are those?
6: Open one of those up. Take the bun off.
0: What is that exactly?
6: Ow. Open those buns. Let that ass out.
0: It's a cheeseburger, but what's the patty made out of? What is the patty
6: made
0: out of?
6: Take a bite, man.
0: Oh, I don't know if you can take it.
1: It's not even real.
0: What is it?
1: It's made of mud. The patties are made of mud.
0: Maybe that's mud.
6: A mud pie.
0: Oh. Well, there's Jeffrey. So now, instead of actually having the real Jeffrey LaRocque in the studio, we can have his paper mache.
3: I don't want any of it.
0: Statue here in the studio.
6: So if Jeffrey speaks in the hallway, we can make that mouth move on the doll.
1: And if this...
2: This Jeffrey, in studio Jeffrey, performs a gay act. Like, I start making out with it like this. Does that mean Jeffrey is gay?
10: Yes. Yes. Oh, oh, Rob's kissing Jeffrey.
2: Oh, yeah, we can say that. And what if I have sex with it, Jeffrey? Is that okay, too?
6: Yeah. Jeffrey,
0: like a voodoo doll, you know?
15: Jeffrey, Eiffel Tower yourself with Rob.
6: Yes, if you turn it, Rob, I five.
0: Rob's humping
10: Lucky Pierre.
0: Rob was humping the paper.

0: Bubba's and Inbred.
1: You left the dildo in the parking garage.
0: It's Rover's Morning Glory.
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3: Liam, yo.
4: Go!
3: How was prom? How was the music? How was the dinner? How was the dancing? Nobody really cares. You get any poon?
2: Liam is filling in as phone screener. He's the son of Rachel in sales. He's 18. You're 18, right?
4: Correct.
2: Okay. 18 years old, in high school. Friday he wasn't here because he had prom. Now, prom is at night. I don't know why he couldn't be here in the morning, but, you know,
5: it's
2: a work ethic for kids these days,
4: right.
2: Dieter.
4: No. We're talking by 10 o'clock, and yep. He needed the whole morning yep. off.
5: Yes.
4: The prom is at what, 7 o'clock at night?
2: Well, he had to clean the pipes,
4: yeah.
2: Dieter, before prom.
4: It takes 12 hours to do that?
2: Got
4: to
2: do it multiple times. All right, so when the last we saw him was on Thursday, and I believe I overheard. So he talked about going to prom with this girl, and they're just friends. It's his friend. And then Thursday after the show, I'm walking out, and I swear that I hear his mother, Rachel, tell him that his date has backed out because she has COVID, I think. Is that accurate?
6: More or less, yes. Simpler terms, yeah.
2: It's more or less?
6: Yeah.
5: Yes, that's what happened.
2: I mean, what do you mean, more or less?
6: So the original plan was that she was still going to go. She just had to mask up as long as her test was negative and she wasn't showing, like, mid-symptoms. If it was, like, the end symptoms, like a cold and stuff like that, then she would still try and go.
4: But if she just tested positive Thursday, you're telling me Friday she was going to test negative? That was the goal?
6: Yeah.
2: And when did she first test positive? Thursday?
6: Yeah.
4: Oh, okay, so then the very next day they're hoping, oh, it'll be negative. Or you could she lie about it? Or you have to produce the test to go.
6: I no, because
2: no, they're not testing everyone for
4: no. But to prove to the school she was negative,
5: they're not asking.
2: They're not asking for a test.
4: Oh, yeah. Then why didn't she just go? Did she go?
6: Because you weren't allowed if you had COVID in the first place. But she wasn't.
2: But who
6: tell
2: says
6: them.
2: That you have
4: yeah,
2: COVID?
7: You just keep it to yourself.
4: Yeah, if you just lied about it, you could go.
6: I'm pretty sure a lot of people did that, and that's why we have like a spike in chagrin now.
2: Ah.
6: But, yeah.
2: Sixth wave, Dieter. It's here.
4: Yeah.
2: Okay, so Thursday, your prom date tests positive for COVID.
6: Right.
2: And so then what do you do? What did you have a contingency plan? Did she end up going? Do you try to find another date? What happens?
6: So we asked our prom group what they thought. Most of them are comfortable. Some of them weren't because their senior project is working with kids and stuff
2: like
6: that.
2: These kids, first of all, who talks this much? Like, if you're going to do something on the down low, you don't ask the committee, hey, do you mind if she comes, if she tested positive for COVID? You just do it.
4: No, nobody can be offended anymore, Rover. This is the new way of the world. You have to make sure everybody's feelings are intact. Nobody's getting hurt by this.
2: Do it on the down. Yeah, but she could identify as COVID negative. Sure, she may have COVID, but
4: I see the loophole.
2: You can't tell me my personal experience, my lived experience, I identify is COVID negative.
4: What if she triggers somebody? What if she triggers then Liam? His feelings are hurt.
2: Uh-huh. All right, so you call up everyone. This mistake number one. On Thursday, you call up everyone. You go, hey, my date has COVID, but do you mind if she still comes?
6: Yeah, and most of them are okay with it. Like, three people weren't, because they're also doing Dazzles, which is like
2: they're doing what?
6: It's like an award show. It's like the Tonys, but for high school level shows. It's
2: the Dazzles.
6: Yeah, it's...
7: That's kind of lame, you said?
5: No.
6: Yeah, a little bit.
7: It sounds pretty lame.
2: Were you nominated for a Dazzle?
6: I was not.
2: That's why it's lame.
6: Oh,
2: if he was nominated,
6: no,
2: if he was a Dazzle-ee...
6: It's so much work. But they have to sing at the show, so they were like, we don't want to get a cold or even get COVID, you know, so...
2: When are the Dazzles?
6: Where are they?
2: No, when are they?
6: They are... this Saturday.
2: Okay.
6: This Saturday.
2: All right. So that's a fair, sure. All right. That,
6: yeah.
2: I can understand there. And does your date, did she have on Thursday any symptoms of COVID, or why did she even test?
6: She had end symptoms. She had symptoms of like a little bit of a stomach ache and a headache and a small cold. So it was like the end of her COVID cycle. That's why she tested and wanted to make sure.
4: What was the beginning symptoms?
6: Like The flu? I don't know.
4: So she was worse off.
2: And when did you last see her? So she tested positive on Thursday last week. When did you see her before that?
6: Like a week and a half before. No, I tested yesterday.
2: That's not true. Hold on a second.
8: Lie.
2: You saw her on Monday last week.
6: Did I?
2: Yes.
4: So you said that to us.
8: Yeah. First, you tried to lie and said, oh, I haven't seen her in weeks. And then I said, what? Okay, I said, oh, cool, that's great. Then you probably don't have it. Then your mom jumped in and said, no, you saw her Monday night.
5: There was some event at school or something.
6: Oh, right, the choir concert. Yeah, that's true.
4: Yeah.
2: Choir concert, yeah. So on Monday. Thursday, she tests positive for COVID, but it's the end symptoms.
4: Right.
2: Which puts him right in the wheelhouse for bringing it in here.
4: End symptoms, beginning symptoms, bull crap.
2: All right, so, all right. What ended up happening did... So three people said we're not comfortable, but did she test negative? Did she go? What happened?
6: She tested positive again on Friday. So she said, no luck. I can't. I was like, that's fair. So she didn't go.
2: Oh, boy. Oh. So what do you do? Do you stay home as well or do you go solo?
6: I went with friends. Actually, one of my friends texted me a very sweet message about how he wanted me to go like so bad. We also had like stuff planned as well. Like we got...
8: Wait, like a guy?
6: Yeah, we got...
8: A guy? Okay.
5: He's his best friend.
4: Why not go with him?
8: I don't know. Another guy has never sent me a sweet message.
4: Never said, oh, Charlie, you did great on the show today.
8: No. I've never seen
2: Charlie,
8: a message.
2: I really value you.
8: From a guy that what I would describe as sweet.
6: No other words to describe.
8: No, that's nice. That's nice to have friends with.
2: Right, so you got a sweet message from your friend, and he said you need to come to prom.
6: Yeah.
2: And so you everyone else has a date.
6: Yes.
2: And you show up just on your own.
6: Yeah, pretty much. Mm-hmm. I've had terrible luck with dances all throughout high school.
5: Well, wait. Let's look at RNG TV.
6: I'm not surprised.
2: What is RNG TV?
5: You have some pictures of what he wore to prom.
2: All right. Hold on. Oh, there he is.
8: Oh, yeah, looking cool.
2: Sunglasses on. Look away from... Don't look at the camera. Yeah. Look away like you're...
8: Is that a purple suit?
4: It's aloof.
6: Yeah, it's purple.
8: That's good. That's sweet.
5: That's good. White tie.
2: Uh-huh.
5: Black tennis shoes.
2: Uh-huh.
5: He looks great.
2: All right.
5: And then here's the sweet friend that he was just talking about.
2: A couple of sweet guys there.
5: And then I think they did something special with their teeth.
6: We got grills for our...
2: Oh, boy.
4: Wow, that's great.
6: Not
4: just one, though. Just like one,
2: two.
6: We wanted it to be
2: subtle. Well, it's time to cancel Liam for cultural appropriation.
4: Yeah.
8: Wow. That kicks ass. Yeah. How does that work?
6: We bought like a grill, and it came with...
8: You guys all each just had one tooth? You said, I'll take one.
2: Share a grill.
8: No, I'll have the incisor. I call it dibs on the incisor.
6: He got a gold one on top, and I got a silver one on bottom, and it was like an adhesive thing that you like...
8: Oh, sweet.
6: That you stick to the tooth using water, and then you like...
2: This is so great, because I can't wait, I can't wait to fast forward 15 or 20 years when someone pulls this episode of RMG TV out of their ass, and... He looks at that and goes, God, I was so dumb.
5: It's sweet.
2: It didn't, right now.
5: Nice.
2: Right now, it's cool. He's like, dude, that's sweet. Yeah,
8: no, that's
2: man.
5: Don't listen
8: Gold
5: to
8: Gold tooth
5: them,
8: is classic.
5: Liam.
8: That's
2: like
8: always
2: me.
8: Sweet.
2: When I was a kid, Vanilla Ice was big, and I shaved like lines in my eyebrow.
8: That sounds pretty cool, too.
5: You dyed your hair blue.
2: I know. And I look back
5: what
2: and I go,
5: little hair you
2: I'm
5: had.
2: An idiot.
5: Yeah.
8: How does it come off, the tooth?
6: You just pull it off and you can just get more adhesive. That was one of the things, though, that he texted me that was sweet. He said, I want to be able to show my kids pictures of us and have them be like, wow, Dad and Uncle Liam were so fly.
5: Mm-hmm. Aw, so that's like, sweet.
6: So, yeah.
8: What kid talks about their future sons when you're prom? I never, ever.
2: You talk about making some babies that night.
5: All right.
2: Okay, so you go there. Now, first of all, does anyone think it's possible that his date... made up the COVID thing to get out of going with
4: him. Yeah, we were just talking about that, saying that they had, in the past, didn't she make up this freshman year?
2: Well,
4: she backed out or
2: that's
4: something?
2: Thursday after the show, they talk about the COVID, and then his mother says, oh, well, you didn't even bring up when Liam asked her, the same girl, to homecoming, like freshman year, and she said no.
4: Yeah.
2: And they didn't talk for 2 years because of it.
4: There was a beef.
6: Yeah, there was some heavy beef.
2: So you asked her? So you asked some heavy beef. He's got the grills.
4: Right, he's got the lingo down.
2: Uh-huh, uh-huh. Now, so you asked her to homecoming, what, freshman year?
6: Yeah.
2: And she said no. Why did she say no?
6: She was going to ask someone else.
2: Oh, boy.
6: And then she ended up not doing it because I guess he was, like, weird or something. She found out he was, like, a weird dude.
2: Uh-huh, uh-huh.
4: So did she end up going at all?
6: Yeah, she went.
4: With who? Some other dude?
6: She went with a close mutual friend. He works on airplanes now, which is, like, weird. I just remember, like, that's how I define him, is he works on a bunch of airplanes as a high schooler.
2: Well, you know, that makes me feel good about flying. Now, but you were upset that she said no, and you didn't talk to her for 2 years.
6: Yeah.
2: So what changed?
6: When
2: you asked her to prom? Well, you must really have a crush on this girl.
6: She wanted to try rebuilding bridges with people that, like, you know, where stuff has happened with in the past.
2: Mm.
6: And when we did our show, Mamma Mia,
2: Tanner just starts laughing immediately.
4: No, I just wanted to hear him say that.
2: Uh-huh.
4: Go ahead, Mamma Mia.
5: Sorry, yeah. Man.
6: Then, you know, we were, like, both, like, she was the lead and I was supporting, so...
5: Oh.
6: You know, we got to know each other again through that. So
4: you guys do like 2 shows a day or what?
6: No.
4: Just one?
6: No, just 1 show a day. Sometimes they do 2, but...
2: Okay, so then you must really have a crush on this girl.
6: I did, yeah. I really did, from like 3rd grade to like 9th grade.
2: Oh, that long?
6: Yeah.
2: Oh,
4: stalker
2: wow.
4: mode.
6: And no, then, not that far.
2: So then she says
4: 7
2: no.
4: 7 years. he followed her from school to school, but not a stalker.
2: So then she said no to homecoming, so you were upset, so you didn't talk to her for 2 years.
6: Yeah, I thought it was something about me, though. That's why I, like, didn't talk to her.
2: Oh, it was her. She was the problem.
6: No, I thought, like, I was the problem. She had, like, something against me at the time, but it wasn't. It was because she wanted to ask somebody else.
2: But, yeah, but she didn't like you.
6: No.
2: Didn't that break your heart because you had a crush on her from 3rd grade to 9th grade?
6: Yeah, somewhat.
2: All right. So then you ask her to prom, and she says... Yes, but then she backs out. So do you think that she backed out, Dieter, and made up this COVID thing?
4: You got to think that. With this history here, if they didn't have this history, I'd go, no, it's probably just COVID. But the timing is so suspicious. The night before, Rover, the night before COVID. You don't think that guy came back to the picture again, the guy that works in airplanes or whatever?
2: Maybe? I don't understand why you would test for COVID. Wouldn't you just, something that I really wanted to go do and I had the sniffles... I'm not going to test.
4: Why don't you just wait till Saturday to test?
2: And then you have plausible deniability.
4: Yeah, like I never tested. I kind of feel like I had a cold. Yeah,
2: it's probably not the responsible thing to do, but that's just what I would do.
4: Yeah, unless you're on your deathbed. He said she was getting over it on the tail end of a cold. Why would you test?
2: So are you worried that, or do you think she might have used that to get out of going to prom with you?
6: I'm not worried, and that thought has come across, and that's honestly... Yeah, that could have happened. I wouldn't doubt it. But
5: you know what? She lost out, though, because she didn't go.
6: That's true. That is true. And I might have actually, like, dodged a bullet because I found out she has a boyfriend now.
4: Then even more of a reason why she would back out.
6: I know.
8: This is all made up.
6: He went, though. He went to prom with somebody else.
8: Yeah, and then she bailed.
4: She has a boyfriend. Yeah. Of course she would back out.
2: The COVID was a lie, then, for sure. Yes, yes. How long has she had this boyfriend?
6: Not long enough to the point where, like, he would have asked her to prom. That's why they both went with separate people.
8: I'd be pissed off if I were you. Because you paid for those tickets, too, right?
6: Yeah.
4: How much?
6: Wait. I got to do math. $170.
4: Per ticket or couple?
6: For 2 tickets.
4: Okay.
8: Oh, still
4: a lot.
5: Plus corsage. Yeah.
8: Oh, all that stuff.
5: Everything. Yeah. Everything.
4: Condoms. You'd pay for it.
2: He didn't spend any money on those. Don't eat them. So you were thrilled. You were looking forward to this because you're in love with this girl. You've been obsessed with this girl since 3rd grade.
6: Not anymore.
2: Don't lie. You wouldn't ask her to prom if you weren't obsessed with her.
6: What?
2: You know I'm right.
6: It's like a closing a circle. You know it all, no. Like, okay.
2: No, it's not closing a circle. You're trying to open a...
5: Vagina.
2: Yeah.
6: Okay.
2: So this was going to be your big night to score. You're going to have her all, you know, at prom. You're going to maybe feed her some drinks at the end of the night or whatever you do. I don't know. But you were really hoping to score, I think.
6: Sure. Yeah.
2: And then she
5: he's not, no, sure. Don't stand your ground. Don't give in to Rover.
2: No, he is.
9: Everyone knows that.
8: We
9: right?
8: all know no, that he wants to bone this chick.
5: I don't think so. To be honest, I've seen this for years, all of this.
2: No. He got blown off. Yeah,
4: no, he wished he did. She didn't show up.
2: Yeah, she blew him off.
8: Yeah, he tried in third grade, in love with her, and then finally invites her to homecoming freshman year. Okay, it's going to finally happen. Yep. She blows him off.
2: Yep.
8: Then he says he finally gets the courage
2: doesn't
8: up.
2: Doesn't talk to her for 2 years because he's so heartbroken.
8: Yes, finally gets the courage up and says, maybe I can fix this. Maybe I can finally close this deal. This will be the end. My senior project, this is it. I'm gonna go to Pound Town.
2: Yep.
8: Last minute. Boom.
2: The night before prom. She goes, yeah. Sorry.
8: And she was hiding that she had a boyfriend from you. This is your best friend. She would have told you that.
5: How'd you find out she had a boyfriend?
6: From her mom.
5: Oh.
4: How'd you talk to the mom?
6: Mom is good friends with...
8: So they're all hiding it from you.
5: Wait, so the mom
8: your mom's not, but her mom is hiding it from you that she had a boyfriend. And this is your best friend, right?
6: I
8: was a good friend, you said. And she did never mention, I have a boyfriend. Because
6: I hope that's not the case.
2: But that is the case. That's happened.
8: I'm sorry that happened. That sucks. That sucks.
2: Wow.
6: That wasn't even like the worst part of the night.
8: How could this be any worse?
2: Oh, yeah, where does it go?
8: You spent all this money
2: on it. Goes downhill from here?
8: On a gold tooth? And then you don't even get to show it off? Did you show her the gold tooth beforehand? Is that why she bailed?
6: No.
8: Okay. That was going to be a surprise.
6: That was going to be
8: a
6: surprise. Yeah, that's going to be cool.
2: All right. So how does it go downhill from here? Because this is pretty pathetic.
6: So we get to the dance. We eat dinner. It took us like 3.5 hours because it was not really planned well. But the food was good. And the music starts. And me and my friend Ben request the song Love Sosa by Chief Keef, which is like, that's like a workout song. Uh-huh. The music starts at like 1:13. There's a skip beforehand, Charlie, just letting you know. Anyways, so.
2: He's all right. Oh, no. Okay.
8: Oh, no, I have a feeling I know where this is going. If you know the exact time of the song.
6: You're not doing like a
8: planned dance or something.
6: This is like a gym song. No, not like the YMCA. So all the guys, of course, recognize the song. The girls leave the floor, so we just start moshing like crazy. And we clear the circle, and it like makes a circle like for everybody. And then we mosh in on each other.
2: Moshing at prom? Mosh at prom?
4: If it was like a rock song, but...
8: Hey, get hyped up.
4: To this?
2: Hey, all right. So you get a big...
6: Chicago drill.
2: Get a big circle around... okay, so it's a bunch of jerks in a circle. All right, and then what happens?
6: We rush at each other. I, of course, not thinking, rushed into my friends Sam and Bobby, and they are big gym dudes. They're like wrestlers, like top of state. And I just get knocked right to the ground. And it's like a domino effect. They all start falling over me. Someone lands on my tailbone. Someone goes right over me and knocks off my glasses. Of course,
4: so you're on the bottom. Yeah, these guys are on top of you.
6: I got
2: getting the tailbone. Yeah,
8: big muscle bound guys too. This is a prom.
4: Yeah,
8: this is something.
4: This is
8: to
4: what
8: remember.
4: You wanted.
8: Can't wait to tell my sons about this. Yeah,
2: yeah, okay, go on. Yeah.
6: I, of course, got my eyes open looking for my glasses as I get knocked off my face, and someone kicks me right in the eye, and I get this huge...
2: Oh, he's got a black eye!
6: Yeah.
2: From prom!
6: Oh, my God!
2: Yeah, look at this!
6: And is that the...
2: look at this picture!
8: Damn.
5: Don't laugh! That's terrible!
8: This is after the guys
4: getting bent over there.
5: Stop it.
2: He looks like... someone's got... That's a meme right there.
6: Yeah.
2: Look at this. Like,
5: he
2: look
5: got
2: at,
5: hurt.
2: Look at the look on his face, though. Like, his mouth
8: he's
2: is open.
8: Up, looking up at something. Something's about to happen.
6: My cousin took this picture and immediately sent it to the family group chat. Of course, it's got to be the picture where I look the most distressed and, like distraught person in the entire world. And,
2: You're like 80 pounds. You shouldn't be in a mosh pit.
5: Yeah.
2: You're a very small guy. All right, so you get knocked over, your glasses come off, you get
5: you
2: a black eye, you get kicked in the face.
5: Yeah, you can't see.
2: Are you
5: without...
2: sure you didn't get beat up on purpose?
6: I don't know. I know all those kids. I love them. They're great. They're great people. And they wouldn't do that to me. Especially like unprovoked. Mm-hmm.
2: No, you ran into him in a mosh pit.
6: Well, you're supposed to. It's like the, like we clear the circle, nobody's in it. We're like in like a donut shape, and everybody just rushes in on each other at the bass drop, at the chorus.
2: Okay.
6: I don't know. White people dances. I don't know. And, you know, it's like Captain Must Go Down with the Ship. So I get back up. And, of course, I got to at least stay until the end of the song. So I keep moshing.
5: You're an idiot. Did you find your glasses?
6: I did find my glasses. I got them. That's why, like, I had my eyes open. I got kicked in the faces because I was literally reaching for them.
4: They didn't break? The glasses didn't break?
6: No, they weren't on my face. So
2: incidentally, the same guy that kicked him in the face coincidentally happens to be the boyfriend of that girl, probably.
4: Really?
6: No. No, yeah, no, not actually.
4: That happening. Yeah.
6: No.
5: Did the person that kicked you know that he did, or it was just everyone was going crazy?
6: No, yeah, he got up and he was like, "Are you okay, bro? Do we need to go sit down? I'm so sorry, man." I was like, "No, I'm good. I'm good. Let's keep this going." And when the song's over, I go sit down. They're like, "You need to put some ice on that." So I get back up and I walk to the assistant principal and she goes, "We don't have any ice packs or anything here. You got to go up to the bartender and ask." I go up to the bartender and I ask him the same question. He goes, "Yeah, let me get you one." Took him 5 minutes. He comes back and goes, "We didn't have any ice packs, so I just filled this latex glove full of ice. Hopefully it's okay for you." And there's now...
4: Hopefully there's a picture of me.
2: Look at this.
4: Oh my God. This is the worst night of your life. It keeps getting worse
2: and
4: worse.
2: He's got a rubber glove filled with ice, and he's putting it up to his face. Okay, you're lucky the guy didn't just give you a condom. Here's the condom I was going to use on your girlfriend later tonight, the one that didn't go out with
5: Stop
2: you.
5: Stop it.
2: Okay, so then you put the rubber glove on your face.
6: Yeah, and of course then he starts playing like the really good songs, so I have to sit and watch everybody dance to that.
4: Like, well, what's really good? What comes on that's really good? And you're like, "Damn, I wish I was out there."
6: Gold Digger by Kanye.
2: And you're just with a rubber glove on your face.
6: Yeah, you know, a rubber glove sitting
2: so
6: there.
2: So let me just so you got your date ditches you for the prom.
6: Right.
2: You then get kicked in the face, you get a black eye. Now you're just sitting there, and then that's gotta be the low point of the evening, right? There's no more downhill from here. This is bottom of the barrel.
8: This is it.
6: I landed on my tailbone pretty hard, so when I got back in that car, I sat there for 15 minutes because they were all still at the
2: My
6: dinner.
2: Ass. My ass.
4: The limo driver's like, "What the hell?
5: My ass.
4: You're sitting on like an inner tube so your ass doesn't hurt?"
6: No, I didn't have one of those. I've never had one of those.
4: No? You sure not your closet?
5: You were driving, right?
6: No, I was not driving.
2: So,
6: I drove.
2: So then you're complaining. You're sitting in the car. "Oh, my ass. All right, go on."
6: We go back home to change for after prom, and I sit down with the parents, and they're like, "Yeah, you can't go. We're not letting you go. We can't go. You can't go. Like, why? Because your tailbone hurts."
2: They made you stay home?
4: What?
6: Well, yeah, they were like, "Yeah, you shouldn't be going." Like, of course,
2: you didn't listen to them?
6: I was like, "No, I'm going." They wouldn't.
2: You listened to them?
6: Yeah, I mean.
4: Oh, my God.
6: I don't know. What was I going to do at after
4: you
6: prom?
4: Say,
6: we weren't even going to go. And then they were just,
2: party! That's the fun part!
8: And then after, you're supposed to go to another kid's house to a party, if I remember correctly,
6: yeah,
8: right?
6: Yeah, but I stayed there. It was the same house. We all just did everything there.
8: Wait, everybody stayed?
6: They were going to, and then like last minute, they're like, "Let's go to after prom."
8: And just ditched you at somebody else's house?
6: Didn't even say goodbye.
2: Oh,
6: I just sat
2: there.
8: Wait, and then you waited for them to come back for the party?
6: Oh, God, no, I left. I wasn't the only one that like got screwed over that night. Like, there was a kid who had like an epileptic seizure while
8: it's
6: like
8: medical.
2: And he still had a better night than you.
6: Yeah. And the floor was
2: shaking. His date was there.
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13: Rover's Morning Glory.
14: Now, I was not here at the witnesses yesterday, but apparently there was quite a big blow-up with Chocolate Charlie yesterday. Did you notice this, Dita? I didn't notice it. I was only told about it afterward.
15: I asked you not to talk about it, too. And I feel bad that you're doing this now.
14: Well, I guess Charlie stormed out of the building yesterday.
16: Oh, here we go.
14: I didn't see this. Here's the story that I got. I guess his butt buddy back there, Dom, is stealing all of Charlie's endorsement deals.
16: Oh, no.
14: Yeah.
15: Not true.
14: Well, I don't know. What happened, Charlie?
17: I was doing an endorsement with Dom for a car dealership.
14: Uh-huh.
17: And then it stopped for a while. And they didn't do it for a month or two. And then they said, oh, we're going to do it in March again. And they come back, and now it's just dumb, not me.
14: Oh, you're not included in the endorsement deal anymore.
17: No, that's gone.
16: You got cut out of it?
17: Cut out. Yep.
16: Oh, man.
14: So is that why you stormed out of here yesterday?
17: Yeah. A little angry about that.
18: Do you blame them at all? Or
14: I mean, why did they think
17: there's anybody to blame? It just happened.
14: Well, why did they choose Dumb over you?
17: Dumb did lease a car from there. Maybe that's why.
14: So since he leased the car, they said, well, this guy spent money with us. We're going to now return the favor. And
17: could be it. There could be anything. I don't know. So that's it.
15: I think there are a few things that are all piling on top of one another.
14: What is it?
17: I don't know. Go for it, Dougie. What? Go ahead.
14: I don't know.
17: I'm not mad at you. I'm saying whatever.
15: I think the contract is a big one right now.
17: Oh. Let's talk about that, too.
16: What? What are we?
17: Get my contract, and it is, I don't know, 13% less than I was promised, so.
16: Oh!
17: That was last Friday.
15: That's not good.
16: Oh, I didn't know that.
15: Yeah.
14: I've been trying to talk with them about that.
17: I work free 2 hours a day, every single day, and it just really pisses me off that then I get the contract, and it really pisses me off big time. And it's 13% less.
16: Well, how much did you go up and then 13% back down? You went up, what, 25%?
15: It doesn't matter.
16: Well, this helps out with percentages.
17: I haven't done that.
15: No.
17: Okay.
15: He deserves his money.
16: 13% to me sounds pretty small.
14: Well, here's the thing. Here's what's going to end up happening. I have to go talk to Saskeith about this. Because Saskeith, I went out to dinner, and throughout the contract process, I said, all right, so what are Dom and Charlie, we're going to move them to full-time. What are they going to be making? And so he gave me numbers. He gave me two numbers, and he goes, I think it's this and that, the two numbers that he gave me. And then I believe he said after that, don't quote me, but I'm pretty sure that that's what it is. So that's what I told Charlie and Dom. And now it's a...
15: Dom's was right.
14: It's thousands of... Yeah, Dom's was right on. But Charlie's is thousands of dollars less than what he was told.
16: Oh, thousands?
14: Yeah, okay, thousands.
17: All right. I guess it is thousands technically, but...
16: Oh, my.
14: Well, it is thousands. I mean, what do you mean technically?
17: It's like thousands. You're making it sound like it's tens of thousands.
14: No, it's a thousand, man. 2,000 would be thousands. 3,000 would be thousands.
17: Yes, exactly.
14: Okay.
17: 3,000 would be thousands.
14: That's right. 3,000 would be thousands. Yes. So it's thousands of dollars less. We're not talking about $500, right?
17: Exactly.
14: Okay. And
16: oh, whoa.
14: What are you writing down over there, Dieter?
15: The money.
16: The ballpark range. That's a big drop, man.
17: Yeah.
16: What a dick move by...
14: They're cheaping out, man. This company is cheaping out on us.
15: Well, you have to fight for Charlie.
14: Saskeith hasn't been here all week. He wasn't here yesterday. He wasn't here the day before. I've been trying to sit down with the guy, and he's not here. He hasn't been here.
16: You know he did that on purpose. The week he's on vacation, he drops Charlie's number. That's the move. So you don't have to deal with it. Then when he comes back in a week, hopefully he thinks Charlie settles down. Right?
17: No. I'm not going to settle down. I've really had enough. It's just enough. It's just...
15: Dieter.
16: No, I'm just laughing at
15: you. We've been in our situation our contract.
16: That's why
15: and
16: it's
15: we
16: funny.
15: Were like
16: it's humorous
15: tears.
16: Because every 2 weeks I get an email of how much... How we're always number one in the ratings, how great this company's doing, and then every other week they're cutting corners somehow with people here.
17: The biggest problem is, it's that... And it's just that my timing belt broke the Friday before that.
14: $700.
17: $700 for that. So I have no money to fix that. I had to borrow money from my girlfriend. Then I'm driving around with my girlfriend yesterday because my car still doesn't have heat and it's too cold to drive my car. And my window doesn't roll down. All right. So I'm driving around. Her car stops working. So there we go.
14: What happened to her car?
17: It's a Prius, and I don't know what's wrong with it. I think the battery screwed up, so...
15: Oh, my God.
14: Oh, that's like a bunch of money.
17: That's it. That's probably it for that car, so...
19: There's like, what, 200,000 miles or something crazy on that?
17: Yeah.
16: Oh, so, that's high.
14: Listen, one of those things with those electric cars that you have to think about is the battery replacement on those, on these hybrids and the electrics and stuff, and people don't factor that in. It really, and Charlie will argue with me about this all day, but he's wrong. It does not make financial sense to go out and get an electric car or a hybrid car at this point.
17: I'm not going to argue with you about it, but for her, yes, it did make sense. It was used when she got it, so she didn't have to pay full price for the Prius. So to her, she did save a lot of money on gas throughout the years with it. But
14: now how much could she get for that because the battery is done?
17: Well,
14: what's the resale value of it now? Zero.
17: Zero dollars. It's humorous.
14: Zero. Tony, you're on Rover's Morning Glory. Good morning, Tony.
20: Yo, Rover.
14: Yo, what's happening?
20: Hey, before I get to what I called for, I just want to say the last 2 days without the local celebrity there have been the best 2 days of radio.
15: You
20: jackass.
15: Listen,
20: Charlie's only got to blame himself because he screwed him over by not taking that job with Alan Cox. So this is what they're going to do to him.
16: Oh, that was a big bump, dude.
21: Do you think, Charlie, that's why they're doing this to you, that they're trying to get back at you somehow?
17: I have no idea. It's just a slap in the face. It's just seriously like I'm just getting kicked in the balls once a week by Bo. He just comes out and kicks me in the balls for some reason. I have no idea what I did wrong. I don't know if he understands that I work for free, Bo. 2 hours a day for free every single day. I get paid part-time hours and I work full-time. And this is what I get in return. It's just...
15: I don't think Bo has anything to do with it.
17: That there's going to be a change. There's going to be a change. And, you know, just put your time in. Put your time in. Put the time in. And this is what I get. It just pisses me off.
21: So
17: I stormed out yesterday because of it.
21: Would you, if they gave you the amount of money that you said that you were going to get, you wouldn't be pissed off, right?
17: I guess. It's still pretty small, but if that's all I'm offered, that's all I'm offered. That's all I can do. So what else am I going to do? I'm not good at anything else.
21: So,
17: I'm really good at this. So,
21: I guess the other thing is that... I guess for whatever reason, Gary Minter came down and he gave Rob like $200.
16: Oh, that was true?
21: Yeah.
15: I thought that was a joke.
16: Charlie came to me and
15: he goes, you did it. I thought it was a joke.
16: No, Charlie came to me and goes, hey, there's an email going around. We're going to get a bonus from the company. Did you get the email?
15: I didn't.
17: Because Rob came down and told me. He's like, hey, did you get that bonus email? And I go, no, and I'm waiting all day for it because I could really use the $200. No, never got it.
16: I searched my email for bonus in my deleted items. I'm like, maybe I deleted it. No bonus. I'm like, Charlie, I think he's pulling your leg. I didn't know you got a bonus?
17: Yeah.
16: Yeah. For what?
17: Yeah, for all the hard work I put in.
16: For all these celebrities that are canceling interviews? We're
17: canceling. Every interview happened this week. Face on you, buddy.
16: Jamie
17: boy.
16: Jamie Presley.
17: Okay, that wasn't me canceling
16: Richard
17: it.
16: Lewis.
17: Richard Lewis.
16: Who today?
17: Richard Lewis didn't come to town. How am I supposed to fly him
16: that's
17: in?
16: That's a cancel. Cancellation, I'm sorry.
17: Okay, I didn't book him at a comedy club, so that's not my job.
16: So wait, why Gary Minter picked you? He doesn't even know who you are.
17: I'm not the only person in the building. I think this went out. It's not like he came down.
21: Other people that got bonuses?
17: Well, it said, okay... It's not like he came down and handed me $200 in cash and goes, hey, let's keep this between you and I. An email was sent out saying people in the building will be receiving bonuses.
15: No,
17: please keep this confidential and do not tell anybody. And immediately when I get that email, I came down because I like Charlie a lot and I feel bad for him. And I knew what was going on. So I came down. I go, hey, did you get this? This will help with the timing belt. And then he didn't. And wait, I know last year he did.
21: You should have brought it up, you idiot.
17: I know. Why would you bring that up?
16: If he's not on the email list.
17: That's
21: like me coming into work and like, you know, leaving my paycheck stub on the desk so Charlie can see
16: right.
21: it, you know.
17: Not, it was not to rub it in at all.
15: Did you donate it to Charlie?
17: No, I don't want
21: his money. No.
17: I offered him. I go, if you would like some of this, I feel bad for what this guy goes through. Week after week, his balls were getting stomped on, so I felt bad. And I went to him thinking that he got it, and I was hoping to cheer him up.
16: Back to you, Rob. How do you pick you in this building? You're the newest guy, one of the newest guys to work in this building.
15: Rob works his ass off.
16: Yeah. But why did he? How's he picking these people?
17: I don't know. This happened last year, too, and I was pretty sure. The reason I went to Charlie was because I was pretty sure that he got it, because I saw the money put into my account, and I go... Well, this is weird. It's an extra $200. I had no idea why I was getting this. So I went, and Charlie last year, he and I talked, and he did get it. This year, he didn't, and that's what confused me. So
19: makes sense. The part-time people should get the bonuses, you would think. Part-timers who work for free at times should get bonuses. Kind of weird.
21: I don't know. I don't have anything to do with bonuses. Is. I don't even know what the bonus is for. What's the bonus for?
17: Oh, because go ahead. What was it? That's how great everybody did it. Here, you did great.
15: I didn't get one.
16: Rob got one.
17: I don't know why. I don't. I guess it was to boost morale because they said part of this is
16: what's
17: that.
16: What's working? It's because you have a kid, I bet.
17: No.
16: Three.
17: He has kids. Doogie has a kid. I feel bad. What do you want me to split up? I'll give everybody here $25.
16: Yeah.
21: Vince, you're on Rover's Morning Glory. Good morning, Vince.
22: Hey, what's up, Rover?
21: Yo, what's happening?
22: Hey, Dieter.
16: Yo.
0: Charlie, man, the biggest kick in the balls hasn't even come yet. Haven't you realized they told you they're going to rework your contract on April Fool's Day?
17: Right. I can be surprised when that day comes around. You're right.
21: Oh, yeah, Charlie. Awful, yeah, the whole thing's made up. It's just a big goof. And you and Dom aren't actually moving to full time. Charlie did the math. He's very analytical about this whole thing.
17: Who wouldn't?
21: And he's done the math. And he says that, first of all, how many hours do you get paid for every week?
17: 29.
21: So he says that when they move him to full time in a month, that per hour he'll actually be making, if they give him the amount of money that he got in the contract, he'll actually be making less per hour than he makes right now. Is that true?
17: It's right on, yes. So it is a raise, but I'm going to be working more hours finally and getting paid for all my hours. So, yes.
21: But you won't be working any more hours. You'll just be getting paid for more.
17: I'll be getting paid for the hours I already work.
15: Right.
17: Yes.
15: And we can finally get our health insurance.
17: It's a drop. I actually get paid less.
15: Well, you're going to have money taken out because of health insurance, too.
17: So
15: that's something to think about.
17: It's all been thought about.
15: You can go to the doctor, which is good.
21: Cool. Yeah, I mean, they do take money out for your health insurance and all that kind of stuff. I mean, that's going
15: to
21: be...
15: Yeah, geez, but if something happens to him medically, it could devastate him for the rest of his life. But if he has insurance, it will help him. You know what I mean?
16: Mm-hmm. Or he gets a sinus infection, he can go actually now to the urgent care instead of getting all of us sick.
15: Yeah.
21: So I guess Charlie stormed out of here yesterday.
17: Storm out?
21: There's no ill will toward Dumb.
17: No, not really. I mean,
21: did you see that?
17: There's nothing that he can do about it.
1: You got to be kidding me.
17: There's nothing that he can do.
1: Dude, I've been doing what you're doing for 8 years, dude. So, I mean, sorry. You're going to worry about me and my money? I mean, wow. You're going to say that. Why would you hold any ill will against me?
17: You get here at F and 6:30. Okay, you leave at 11:05 every day.
1: Let's do it. What time did I used to come in with you for 5 years, douche? 4:30? And how late would I stay?
21: Did he really come in at 4:30?
15: He was trying to show me because I hated him so much.
1: Never mind.
15: He was trying to get into your stop.
1: Just stop.
15: Can I talk?
1: No, because you're just going to railroad me and lie.
15: You want to listen instead of being an a-hole?
17: Oh, and Dumb, you don't think I worked here before you came here? I've worked here for 8 years.
1: Running a board for Brian and Joe and being on our show are night and day. Night and day. And you know that's the truth.
17: Okay. Well, and I did a lot of other stuff around here. You don't know everything I did, Dumb. I worked for free before for years. Yes, I've been working for free lots of years, like you have. All right.
1: Well, why would you hold anything against me? How is that my fault?
17: I'm not holding anything about how you work against you.
1: See that face that you made when Rover asked you that? Everybody in the room saw it.
17: What? Dude, you are the craziest person I've ever met.
1: Rover, did you not see it? Everybody in the room just mentioned it. Not me.
15: What's wrong with you, Dumb?
21: Quiet, Douche. Douche's got to jump in. It was nice not having Douche here for a couple of days. Everyone else could actually speak. So it's not against Dom.
17: It's upsetting that he's getting the endorsement that we did, and then it's going to continue. But now it's just with Dom. It has nothing to do with his hours or anything he does around here. It's nothing to do with holding anything against Dom.
21: Anything against Dougie?
17: No, not at all. Why?
21: Oh, okay. Because Dougie did an endorsement with a car dealer
17: I'm not mad at her. She was really nice about it, actually. While the endorsement wasn't going on, The one Dumb and I were doing.
21: What is it? For Volkswagen or something?
17: Yeah, for Volkswagen. Yeah. She comes by and she says, hey, they offered me a Hyundai endorsement. I know you don't have any money. Do you want to do it? And I said, yeah. And it was really nice of her. And then so she called the sales rep and said, hey, can I have Charlie do the Hyundai endorsement? She goes, no, he's going to be doing Volkswagen in a month. So in a month comes by, I don't have Volkswagen.
21: So they pass him over for a car endorsement because they say he's going to be doing Volkswagen.
17: Yeah.
21: and then Volkswagen cancels, and they go only with Dumb.
15: I know.
17: And then Dougie did end up doing the Hyundai one, so it's nobody's fault there. It's not Dougie's fault.
21: Now, has this ever happened before, where they've canceled you out of an endorsement and continued on with Dumb?
17: No, not that I can think of. There's a new endorsement coming up that somehow Dumb just got lumped in. This is something that I do. I pick the Roverfest bands every year.
21: Mm-hmm.
17: And that's the thing that I do every year.
21: Mm-hmm.
17: And then for whatever reason, now Dumb's going to do it, and we're going to get paid to do that. The year that we're going to get paid to go through all the Roverfest bands, finally, after I've done it for years, now Dumb's involved in it, and he's getting half of the money.
16: he's getting a cut.
15: But But you're also both getting a lot of money.
17: I agree.
15: You're both going to get a lot of money. That's interesting.
17: Would you find that interesting?
21: Yeah, you almost feel like you should be the only one getting that. That Dumb shouldn't be included in that at all.
17: I don't want to take any money away from Dumb ever, but yes, I'm the one that picks the Roverfest bands every single year.
15: But this is a different event that we're doing. This is a different event.
17: That part's bothering me right there, what Doogie said.
15: We can't talk about it.
17: It's going to be different. Okay, fine. I'm the one that picks. You guys know that who spends hours coming
21: He's talking about the local bands for Roverfest. Correct.
17: Who picks the Roverfest local bands? Who listens to every single
21: submission? You listen to all of those. And then you narrow them down. I listen to
17: It takes me an extra 30 hours in 1 week to do that, I would say. I mean, it's a long process. I have to come in and edit all these songs. Now, I haven't been getting paid to do that, anything extra. That's fine. I was told last year, we might be able to throw you a couple $100 to do it. And I said, cool. That ended up not happening. I ended up having to do it for free.
21: Who told you that? I never told you that. Anything that someone tells you that's not coming from me, don't buy it.
17: Yeah, it was fine. It was just talked about. It wasn't that big a deal.
21: Doogie told you that? Why would you tell him that?
15: Because I probably said these guys are working hard and you should give them some extra money, and then you never did.
17: That's no big deal. I'm not really that worried about it. Then this year coming up, we're going to pick the Roverfest bands. I am, again. But now Dumb's included because we're going to get paid for it. So now he's going to get half of the money for picking the Roverfest bands.
21: Dumb, you're shaking your head. Why are you shaking your head?
19: I'm caller.
21: Oh.
17: It would be like Dumb getting a bonus for answering the phones, and then for whatever reason, I just get a bonus for answering the phones too. Like, that's his thing. I shouldn't be getting paid for answering the phones.
21: Jay, you're on Rover's Morning Glory. Good morning, Jay.
2: Hey, I was going to say, Charlie just needs to accept the fact that nobody likes him, kind of like how everyone wants to punch him in the face every time they see
17: him. I've accepted this. I know. That's what I thought about yesterday when I stormed out. I went, this is how things are. I'm just going to have to deal with it.
21: So you went home. You tell your girlfriend probably, right?
17: Yeah.
21: What does she say?
17: She had no good advice. She didn't say anything drastic like that.
21: She said, why don't you have a sit down with everybody? And I said, that's not going to do anything. So this is it.
17: Who would you sit down with?
21: I don't know.
17: That's what she says. So I don't think she knows how it works. So she said, do that. Instead, I'll just accept it. This is how life is.
15: No, let Rover fight
17: this
15: for
17: is
15: you.
17: What I have to deal with. I'm fine with it.
21: Well, I have been trying about the thousands of dollars regarding your salary. I have been trying to set up. I talked to my agent about it. And I have been trying to set up a meeting with the people here. But they haven't been here. I mean, they're, you know. They're never here, so I'm trying to get that taken care of. That is a little bit strange. I mean,
15: where'd it go?
21: Well, there's also
16: to Rob's bonus.
21: Yeah. Well, there's a pretty big discrepancy between the salary that Dumb makes and that Charlie makes.
15: Right.
21: And it was explained to me at the time. They said, well, Charlie will make less money. Here's the rationale, Charlie, because you get paid less now per hour than Dumb does. Because when we came over here and Dumb worked for us, I said, I didn't know Charlie or anybody. And I in fact, when we did the deal, Charlie wasn't even working on the show. And I put Dumb's salary or hourly wage, he's hourly because he's part-time, as Dieter likes to point out. Yep. I put that into the contract as X amount of dollars, whatever Dumb gets paid now. I don't even know what he gets paid per hour because he'd worked with us. Charlie just got paid whatever the company was already paying him. Mm-hmm. He didn't get the benefit from, you know, that higher hourly rate that Dumb got. So they said, well, you're already making less, so you'll be happy with less
17: thinking.
21: Of a salary.
17: Yeah, that's good.
15: Well, that's
17: thinking.
15: How management thinks.
17: Oh, yeah.
15: Which sucks.
17: You'd be happy with this smaller salary.
15: You're talking
17: you've got
15: to the
17: it
15: wrong
17: before.
15: Person.
17: I'm not yelling at you. No, okay. You got it before. I'll just keep doing it. You like that. You like that small money, right?
21: We knew that we bent Charlie over a few years ago, and he took it.
17: He likes it, too. He smiled while we were doing it, so we'll just keep that one going. That's good thinking.
21: Oh, man. Well, Nick, you're on Rover's Morning Glory. Good morning, Nick.
3: Rover, what's up?
21: Hey, man, what's happening?
3: Dieter, yo!
17: Yo!
3: Hey, I just wanted to give Charlie props, man. You know, I met him a couple times on our Hustler. That kid keeps it real. Dumb, he's the cockiest person you'll ever meet. I talked to Rover down there, Dieter. You guys all keep it real. Charlie's always cut short on everything.
21: So he's getting the short end of the stick. This
3: always. Yeah. Always. And especially with that contract. I mean, he stuck around for you guys. And then you guys want to, not you, Rover and Deer, but Dumb, you guys want to screw him over? Come on, get real, Dumb.
21: Wow.
1: What are you talking about, man?
21: Oh, I just hung up on the guy.
1: What did he say I got screwed over?
16: I think because the endorsement, when you went on with this new commercial, did you clear it with Charlie? Did you say, like, hey, dude, is it cool if I go ahead with this commercial?
1: The very first thing I did was call Doogie and ask if this is something I can say I don't want to do. Is this not exactly what I said?
15: You said you felt bad for Charlie. I don't think you said, should I not do it? You said you have a family to think of.

0: endorsement that last time you had the car for a week and Dumb had it for 3 weeks?
1: We want to get into that?
0: Well, I'm just asking.
1: Oh, let's do that.
2: Well, yeah, I had no car, zero car, because my timing belt broke. So they gave me the car to use. And, I said, go out there and they'll give you one.
1: Here's what happened.
2: Never went.
1: They gave Dom a car for a week. It lasted for a month.
0: Ooh, nice.
1: And then I never got it. We're supposed to take turns driving it. We're supposed to have it for a week. We're not supposed to get it.
3: Do you want me to see if my Hyundai...
4: This is the same guy that said, oh, I wouldn't let that happen. And then the next day...
2: This is the biggest railroad I've ever seen.
4: You get cut out of the endorsement. Did you tell him that, though?
2: What a bunch of asses.
4: No, I'm just saying,
1: did you really say that?
4: I'm not railroading.
0: I'm so ungrateful.
4: No, I'm just asking if you said... I'm not blaming you, Dom.
1: You did wrong.
4: Did you tell him, I wouldn't let that happen, I wouldn't let you get cut out of the endorsement, and then the very next day he was cut out of the endorsement?
2: I did say that, yes.
4: Okay.
2: How am I? So I have no control. That's exactly what Doogie said. You have no control over that.
4: So right? why say I wouldn't let that happen?
2: Because I didn't know that. I didn't know I had no control over that. Smug laughing there, because I, how the hell would I know that?
4: Oh man, that's great. I love it.
2: What's great about it? You like that Charlie's losing money?
4: No, I don't like that. Wow. I don't like that. I like that Dom says, I wouldn't let that happen. And then the very next day, he goes, well, you know, I got kids.
2: What do you want
4: me
2: to do?
4: You're out of luck.
2: What do you want me to do? What should I do, Rover?
4: I won't let
2: that
4: happen.
2: Oops, it happened. You're going to run your mouth. Tell me what I should do.
3: Watch it.
2: Oh, a bunch of pussies. God.
4: Todd, go ahead. You're on Rover's Morning Glory. Good morning, Todd.
3: Wow.
5: Good morning, everyone. Love the show.
4: Thank you. What's happening?
5: I got three words for Charlie. Alan Cox Show. This is what happens to people that are offered a promotion in a position with a company they work for, and they turn it down.
4: How much money did they offer you to go and work on the afternoon show, Charlie?
1: Twice as much as my current contract. So.
4: Do you regret that?
1: No, I like this show.
4: Yeah.
1: I thought that... I don't know. I thought that would show something for this show, and then maybe down the line. I wasn't expecting when the contract came, the new one that I'm supposed to be getting, to be the same amount or anything. I wasn't expecting that, but
4: we can go talk to them. Do you want to talk to them today?
3: Yes.
1: Yeah.
0: Film it if you can.
4: We can go down there. We'll go down there. We'll talk to them.
3: I just emailed the salesperson to ask if you can finish out my 2 weeks of endorsement.
1: No, I don't want to take money from you.
3: No, you're not.
4: Wait, Doogie, they can't just have you doing an endorsement for a car dealership and then all of a sudden.
3: Why not? We're a team here.
4: They won't even bring that up to the client because the client is paying for you to do it.
1: Yeah.
4: I'm not going to take money from you.
3: But I got a week of it.
1: I appreciate the offer, but no, thank you. No.
3: Well, let's see what they say.
1: No.
3: Let's see what they say. It doesn't hurt to ask. It's two. He can finish 2 weeks. I did a week.
0: Come on.
3: What? I think that's good for them. People will know, hey, that's the dealership.
4: I just want you guys to know that as long as I'm working here at the company, that you guys have a safe job. They will not cut you guys or decrease your pay. I won't let that happen.
3: What does that mean?
4: That means tomorrow when they come in, they go, hey, we're keeping Rover, but we're firing all of you.
3: Okay, fine.
4: Well, it happened.
3: Yeah. We have a side business then. We're done. Shut up.
4: I don't know. I said that, but, you know, I didn't mean it. You know the rules.
0: Daisy told you.
4: All right, I've got to take a quick break.
3: Whatever.
4: I love how Dom thinks that I'm blaming him or something. I'm not blaming Dom at all. I don't blame Dom at taking
2: an endorsement. Busting my balls for something I have no control over.
4: Does anyone else find it humorous that on a Monday, it's like, I wouldn't let that happen.
2: So
4: I wouldn't let you get cut out of that endorsement. And then the very next day, they cut Charlie out of the endorsement. And Dom's like, well, bro, I got a family.
1: I even find it funny, and it happened to me.
4: I mean, the very next day.
1: Right. Hey, it happened.
4: No, I wouldn't let that happen, man. You can trust me. Trust me, Charlie.
2: What am I supposed to do? What am I supposed to do?
4: I didn't say, look, I don't have the answer. I don't know what you're supposed to do.
2: Well, then what have I done wrong by saying that to him?
4: No one else finds that funny.
0: You won't let it happen, but then it did.
4: The next day.
2: Oh, my God. I cannot make it not happen. I don't have the choice.
4: So why did you say, I won't let that happen?
2: Because at the time, I didn't know that I didn't have the choice.
4: What? Can anyone follow that?

0: something happened on Monday, right? And then the next thing happened on Tuesday, right? You guys are keeping up with that, Rover?
1: No, it's okay. One of it's like
0: well,
1: one
0: you
1: of
0: were
1: your
0: just
1: normal
0: talking
1: stories.
0: About how it's only one day, the very next day.
1: So on Monday, they come to you and they're talking to you about a Volkswagen endorsement. And Charlie thinks he's going to get cut out of it because they're talking only to you, Dom. And Dom replies, no, I won't let that happen.
2: You're my best friend.
3: Yeah, through that in there.
0: You're my butt buddy.
1: Yeah, we're butt buddies.
0: Same joke over and over.
1: And then the next day, they come and they go, oh, Dom, we only want you to do the endorsement. And Dom's response is, I got a family. Sorry, Charlie.
2: Yes, Charlie, remember what I said yesterday? Forget that.
1: Charlie, you don't remember what I told you yesterday.
2: Yeah, did you?
1: Tom doesn't find it funny at all. I find it hilarious.
0: What, my friend getting screwed over? That's funny.
4: He keeps trying to go down that road that you're like you're an awful
0: well,
4: guy.
0: Well, Gigi, you're not laughing. If it's so funny, why aren't you laughing? Peter, you're not laughing.
2: She's hiding. I'm laughing, man.
0: I find
2: it funny.
0: Oh, Doozy finds it funny, but she's not laughing. Fake. Wow.
1: Oh, that's funny. That is funny. Oh, even Charlie finds it. You find it funny, right, Charlie?
4: He's afraid to laugh because Dumb will punch him.
1: And then Dumb goes, well, I didn't know that I couldn't let that, you know, that I couldn't make that happen. What did you think? So on Monday when you told him that wouldn't happen, you wouldn't let that happen, that they would cut him out of the endorsement. What changed between that and 24 hours? What changed over there?
0: She said you have no control over that when I immediately called her and talked to her about it right after I walked out of here.
2: Did you ever tell the guy?
0: There's your answer. Is it funny now?
1: Wait a second. No. Did you think that you were, like, I'm just trying to get into Dumb's mindset. Did you think that you would be able to go back to the client and say, look, don't you know who I am?
0: That's exactly what I'm
1: saying. This is the stipulation that I only work with Chocolate Charlie on my endorsement deals. Therefore, you can't cut him out.
0: I don't know what I would have done, Rover. I would have said, I would have got involved. I guess I thought I could get involved. I don't know how I'm the bad guy in this. I do not understand what I've done wrong other than try to look out for somebody. And it gets screwed over. I don't know what I've done wrong. I don't know how I'm a jerk or it's so funny that it's happened. What is funny about that?
4: No one is saying you're a bad guy.
1: I don't know what he doesn't get that's funny. What's funny is that he says, I won't let that happen. Charlie, I won't let you get cut out of the endorsement deal.
0: Where's the joke?
2: Because the very next day.
0: You keep saying the very next day. I don't understand what makes that funny. Because it happened
2: 12 hours later that it did happen. You're like, I won't let that happen.
5: If you said I love you, what happened?
0: What's the funny part?
5: 4 hours, you're buying a prostitute. That's funny.
2: Yeah.
5: Because it's the next day. If you're getting married on a Tuesday and then Wednesday you're cheating on your wife, that's funny.
1: Yeah, right.
2: It's timing.
1: Or if you said, for instance, if you were to say, I would never, it's like Dumb saying, you know what? I watch Forks Over Knives. I'm a vegetarian. I'll never eat meat again. And then the very next day, he's eating a steak.
2: Right.
4: That's funny.
2: That's funny. Same thing here.
1: Oh, that's funny. It really is. John, you're on Rover's Morning Glory. Good morning, John.
6: Hey, how you doing?
1: Hey, man, I'm doing good. What's up?
6: Charlie's got to understand that a company's paying $12,000 to $13,000 a year just for him to have insurance. For him to say that you know he's making less money, he can always drop his insurance and pocket that cash.
2: Oh, do that!
4: No.
1: They do pay a lot, Charlie. Just so you know, in your benefits for your insurance, and if you were to participate in the 401k, which I don't think you would, but they do. I don't know if it's that high. I believe it's closer to about $8,000 that this company pays.
6: No, it's about $12,000 a year because most companies pay 80-20% and the 20% usually falls on the employee.
1: Right.
6: Now, that's the standard. Sometimes it fluctuates between companies, but even if he's paying 20% of his insurance, if he got some type of catastrophic emergency or sickness, he'd be screwed.
1: Well, you have to remember, though, you're talking to Charlie, who's, how old are you, 26?
7: 27.
1: 27. Charlie doesn't think in those terms of, oh, something horrible could happen to me, and I could rack up a $20,000
7: hospital. You don't think I think about that?
1: I don't think
7: about
1: bill.
7: That. I just can't
1: All right, I'm just
7: it.
1: I'm just yeah. saying, I, that, that, you know, they should still pay you the amount that they said they were going to pay you. But then you also have to factor in those benefits as something that isn't necessarily going right into your pocket, Charlie, but it is money that you are receiving in compensation in a way, you know. So I've got to take a quick break. This segment brought to you by Volkswagen. Dumb loves.
4: Not Charlie.
2: Charlie used to. Not anymore.
4: He's not offered to.
1: It's brought to you by Volkswagen. Dumb says it's screwed your friendin. That's the new Volkswagen term, like Farfugnugen. Screwed your friendin. We'll be right back. Hang on.
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0: Brenda, you're on Rover's Morning Glory. Good morning, Brenda.
1: Good morning, Rover.
0: Hi.
1: Hi. I just called in. I was explaining to Dom a little bit. I live out in Geauga County, and I drive Amish girls to go clean houses out in Pepper Pike and Shrimp Falls, that area.
0: Okay, all right. So you're the Amish driver. You're not Amish, but you're the one who drives them around. I understand.
1: Exactly. So they like country music when I'm driving them in, and then as soon as I drop them off, I turn on your show. And right before I dropped them off, Carletta came on and said, I was just in the bathroom brushing my teeth, and Dougie came in, and she said, that's gross.
2: That's all you said? Was that gross?
3: You're starting a war with the country station?
2: She brings it up on the air.
3: You walked in and saw a woman brushing her teeth and you said she's gross?
4: I don't know if she needs content help, but that's not what happened.
3: What happened?
2: Did you say the words, that's gross?
0: By the way, that is gross. I'll just come right out and say
4: it. Her gross.
0: I think it's disgusting when people brush their teeth.
2: Do you say it to them? There's an AM guy that does it every day. Do you say it to them?
0: Every day, brushing their teeth. No, I think it's gross, but I don't actually say it's gross. But it is gross.
2: Of course.
4: It's disgusting. Did she say anything else, or that's it?
1: No, that's all she said, because she's a nice person.
2: She's already taking her side.
4: I don't care whose side. I don't care.
0: Okay. So what happened, Dougie?
4: 2 days in a row, she goes in there and brushes her teeth, and she'll start laughing. She's like, oh, sorry, I'm brushing my teeth. I'm like, I'll laugh, and I'm like, that's actually kind of gross. Doesn't it bother you?
0: That is true.
4: I said there's fecal
0: what she said is true.
4: Flying around.
5: Yeah, that's what my question.
1: Why does it hurt you, though? I don't understand why that would hurt you. And you work with the girl. Why can't you just try to maintain positive relationships?
0: No, dude, she doesn't do that.
4: Oh, my God. I am so nice to that girl that if she's on the air talking smack that I'm saying it's
3: mean.
4: All
3: she said is...
4: Okay, then why is this girl trying to start a fight?
0: She actually relayed what you said.
4: I don't care.
0: You said that's gross.
4: I really don't care. Don't brush your teeth in the bathroom when someone's trying to take a dump.
3: Nothing she said was offensive at all. She just repeated exactly what you said.
4: Why is this Amish caller trying to start a fight? There's no fight, lady.
3: Well, you lied and said it didn't happen.
4: I didn't lie. That's you starting something. I didn't lie. I absolutely, 2 days in a row, I saw her in there.
0: 2 days in a row. Did you say it's gross?
4: Both? No, just once. I didn't call her gross. I said, that's gross. Oh, and she laughed.
5: Maybe I wrote it wrong.
4: No.
5: Okay.
4: Oh, I didn't call her. No, I don't do that.
0: No, that is gross.
4: It is.
0: Forget even poop flakes floating around in the air. I just don't want people spitting, and I find it gross to me.
5: That's
0: personally.
5: My question. Who's it gross for?
0: For everyone else. Everyone else in the bathroom.
2: Oh, I think it's that guy's.
0: Well, that is gross for him.
2: He puts his toothbrush, on the sink. He puts his medicine or his bathroom bag on the sink. When he takes a dump, he puts it on the floor.
4: That's gross.
2: And then he picks it up, puts it on the sink, brushing his teeth. Yeah, there's stuff in there.
5: Toothbrush on the sink? What?
2: You never seen that?
5: Yes. No.
3: One time I saw, was it Dumb or Nads or maybe Snit saw him in there shirtless.
2: He changed.
0: Wait a second. I saw the guy. We're talking about two different people now. There's a woman who does this at one of our stations here, and then there's a man.
2: Right.
0: The man I've seen go shirtless, but I think he was changing to go to a golf outing.
2: That's what I saw. Yeah. The same thing.
0: Yeah, I think he's changing for a one time. I don't find that.
4: Did you see his nipples?
3: Oh, nipples out.
4: But it's that's disgusting.
0: No, that's guys. Guys are doing that. Guys are...
5: I'm not in there.
0: Dieter's walking around with this dong hanging out
5: at
0: the locker room
2: atmosphere. Yeah,
3: you expect to see dong at gym. Okay. I'm surprised when I heard that he's just hanging around, nips out
4: that's
3: in the
4: gross.
3: Bathroom.
0: Here's someone. How is it gross to brush your teeth at work? How is that any more gross than doing it at home? Because I'm not watching you do it at home.
4: Right.
0: I'm not watching people brush their teeth and spit it out right in front of me.
3: Why is that gross? There's pee going everywhere. There's poop.
4: And there's a pandemic.
0: Yeah, that's gross too.
4: As well?
3: But that's part of a bathroom. Like, I'm not grossed out. I don't care that somebody else is brushing their teeth. That doesn't bother me at all. I feel bad if I feel that it's gross for them. They're getting poop on their toothbrush.
6: Yeah, also at home, you don't have 10 toilets.
0: Yeah,
2: it's like,
0: and 100 different people.
4: In the women's room, it's really small. There's only two stalls. And already with the office.
2: That used to be our bathroom.
4: Yeah, and there's already lines of people waiting when you go to the bathroom because now people coming back to the office, you have to wait. I'm in here taking a dump. Wait for me.
2: Toilets are so damn strong. When you flush, it's like an industrial toilet. Everything flies up in the air.
4: Yeah.
2: I just see like fecal flakes covering the room. It's not like your toilet at home.
4: Yeah, I agree with you.
0: And I guess if they were brushing their teeth next to you, we have in the men's bathroom, I believe there are 5 or 6 sinks, correct?
2: 5. Oh, no, is there one handicap one? So is that 6?
0: Yeah,
2: 6.
0: All right, so there's 6 sinks. If someone's brushing their teeth all the way at one on the end, you go on the complete opposite end, right? You don't like go next to the person.
4: Oh, I'm right next to her. Like, I'm right, because this bathroom is super small.
2: There's
4: I'm right next to her.
0: That's disgusting, because then like toothpaste is flying off and hitting you in the arm.
4: And I don't know if she's vaccinated. Like, it's just all kind of gross.
5: I guess that's what they were talking about. Gross things that happen at work. It wasn't like she just came back from break and went, "You'll never believe what this bitch at the other morning show
4: said." Then that's a good, we're talking about it now.
0: Dougie will hate her now for the rest of
4: what's
0: the next bathroom? We'll hold a grudge. This is it.
3: I mean, what are you going to say next time you see her in the bathroom?
2: That's gross.
4: I've only seen her do it twice.
3: You're going to have to run into her. What are you going to say?
4: I don't know. If she's in there, I'll walk out.
5: Well, now you got to bring her a toothbrush or something. You got to peace offering now.
0: Don't you? I find that gross.
4: Yes.
0: If you're talking, there's a bathroom that has only 2 sinks. Is that what you're alleging?
4: Small bathroom that you guys
0: and
4: used
0: it only
4: to
0: has
4: in.
0: 2 sinks?
4: Yeah.
0: Okay.
4: Only 2 stalls and 2 sinks.
0: And someone is, I don't like that either. They're brushing
4: the
0: their teeth at one
4: than
0: sink?
4: This studio.
0: Okay. That doesn't make any sense to anyone listening.
4: No, I'm telling
0: on the radio
4: you so
0: right
4: you know
0: now,
4: how small it is. But, so you know.
0: So if you're brushing your teeth, I just have to be honest. I don't want someone brushing their teeth right next to me.
4: We're closer.
0: I find that gross.
4: Then Dieter and I right now, we are closer to each other in the bathroom.
0: Well, that's pretty far away. I mean,
4: I'm just saying we're closer. The girl and myself are closer to each other while she's brushing her teeth.
2: Yeah, they're right next to each other.
4: Right.
2: Sink,
4: right.
2: Stall.
4: Right.
2: It's a very small bathroom,
4: very
2: the
4: tight
2: one you guys have to go. Is there another bathroom you can go to, or is there only one now? Is there
6: one? In the hall. Main hall.
4: Maybe I'll just start using that one that nobody uses.
2: Yeah, why don't you use that one?
4: Because I don't go out of the building to go to it. Like, you guys go out of the hall to get to it.
2: Okay.
0: Well, anyhow.
2: Wow, what a cat fight.
4: Over
2: cleanliness and hygiene.
4: Okay.
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1: Incubus is Drive, and speaking of driving, NASCAR is back in action this weekend. Denny Hamlin has won 3 in a row as the oldest active driver in Cup Series and wants to make it 4 in a row. The first NASCAR race in an active military base is this weekend in San Diego at the military base Corinth.

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1: A bunch more UFO documents were released this past Friday, 72 of them from the 40s all the way through this year. 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
1: Now, I think we knew that this fight in the story was not over, but as of yesterday, the Big 12 has filed suit versus Texas Tech about the whole Brendan Sorsby thing, right? So last week, a Texas judge handed out a ruling that he was eligible to play. This kid who admitted to not just betting on college football while he was playing, but betting on his own team. And this filing seeks, quote, a declaratory judgment that the First Amendment protects the conference's right to invoke its authority under its bylaws to sanction Texas Tech related to its handling of the sports betting activity discussed in this particular complaint. So I think there's lots more to come on this story. It's getting interesting.
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0: 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Kenny Chesney. 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Major Lazer. 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

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Porsche has reimagined Disney and Pixar's Toy Story characters into luxury vehicles. They unveiled three one-of-one Porsche 911 models inspired by Woody, Buzz Lightyear, and Jessie at the LA World Premiere recently. They're so stinking cool. They are going to be sold, and the money goes to charity. Here's Bush.

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1: And we've had some really good new music coming out last few weeks. This past Friday, we got the new Sublime. The Friday before that, we got the new Evanescence. The Friday before that, we got this new Shinedown album. So much good new music. Safe and Sound, this is off the new album.

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1: And more group stage matches today in the FIFA World Cup. 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Iraq versus Norway today. Argentina versus Algeria is the later game. So Eastern time, 3 p.m., 6 p.m., 9 p.m. group stage matches. 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

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Hey, it's Allie. The Southern Tier concerts are here. We got a lot of shows coming to Bethel Woods and other spots. 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
1: That guy, Jared Leto, is the front man of 30 Seconds to Mars. Obviously, he is an Academy Award-winning actor as well, and apparently he played Skeletor in the most recent, or that new Masters of the Universe movie. Strangely enough, I follow him on social media because of 30 Seconds to Mars. I didn't see him post one time about Masters of the Universe. Was there a falling out? You wonder?
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Weezer is a part of our iHeartRadio Music Festival coming up in Vegas September 18th and 19th. 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

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Now you don't need

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Hey, it's Allie. Appreciate you hanging with us in the Southern Tier and rocking out. 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
1: 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Pretty Reckless's new one is called...

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0: 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Linkin Park recently dropped a trailer, kind of a teaser, really, about a movie they've been working on. Their very own Joe Hahn has been working on, called Unshatter, and it looks really, really cool. It's probably going to be sad because it's about them finding their way forward after losing Chester. So it's kind of like a tribute to Chester and also a cool story about how they made that very difficult decision to carry on as a band. No release date yet, but you can follow them on all their socials and they've posted the teaser there. It's called Unshatter.
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Free ride home, weekday afternoons, starting at 5 on 92.5 KGB. Some teams did their mandatory minicamp last week. The rest are doing them this week, middle of the week. And then basically, NFL teams have the rest of the month off. When I say off, I mean off the field. Doesn't mean they're not going to be doing anything, but regular training camp starts mid to late July, depending on the team. Here's Breaking Ben.

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0: 92.5 KGB. It is so good to be back. It's Big Rig. I want to say thank you to Mel for filling in for me, taking care of business. I mean, if you don't know this, I don't know how much Mel talks about her family, but she has like four sons. And I'm like, how do you do what you do? I've got one and he's 22. She has got a breadth of boys from like 9 to 17. So how she fits in the time to fill in for me and everything else she does, God bless her. She's amazing. So thank you, Mel, for filling in for me. It's Big Rig, ready to get to it, man. Imagine Dragons ready. Nirvana got World Cup soccer on. It's a beautiful day, man, for sports, rock and roll, and a kick-ass good time. You are in the right place. It's Big Rig.
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1: It starts to be, to me, some of the most boring times of the year. I mean, if you love baseball and, you know, the College World Series is going on, and I know we've got FIFA World Cup soccer, I know. But man, I miss hockey. I really miss the NFL. Still got a little more than a month till camp officially opens up. Ugh, can't get here fast enough.

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Binghamton's 92.5 KGB. Gotta love the guys in Sleep Theory. It's Big Rig. They had this at number one for 1 week, and then, of course, along comes Shinedown with yet another number one hit. This is Sleep Theory's Words Are Worthless.

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Southern Tier, rocking out loud, getting ready for a summer of great shows. 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
1: What's the dumb of the day on this Tuesday with a big rig? So this is kind of wild. So South Korea has got a big problem with kids doing online shopping, getting themselves into credit card debt, spending way too much money. It's a big deal. So they decided to create these fake shopping websites, and the people who use them know they're fake. And the reason they did it is because they talked to mental health experts, and they're like, yeah, people do these kinds of things because of the dopamine rush that they get from it. And they're like, would it work if we did something fake? They're like, well, try it out. People in droves are going to these sites, ordering these bogus products, spending absolutely no money, tracking the package to their destination, which never shows up, but they get that dopamine fix and it feels so good. So then they go and they do it again and they keep doing it, but they're not wasting their own money. Like, ooh, I mean, there's got to be something here for those who have a serious gambling addiction. You know, I know it's one thing to treat an addiction by just giving them another addiction, or in this case, a fake addiction. But at least this one seems like no harm, no foul.
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1: Not sure that you saw it, but Nashville's huge 4th of July celebration, which is going to be on everything. ABC, Disney+, all the Disney networks. Ryan Seacrest is going to host. Sublime is going to be playing from Nashville that night, the 4th of July. It'll start at 8 Eastern. Can't wait to see this. It's Papa Roach.

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Final keyword for the 250K for America's birthday. Yes. It is on the way, just in the 5 o'clock hour. 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

92.5 KGB, Binghamton's rock station with the big rig. Southern Tier, rocking out loud, getting ready for a summer of great shows. We've got everything from concerts to comedians, on occasion free money. 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

0: 92.5 KGB. Last keyword of the day today, 250K for America's birthday in play this hour. It's Big Rig. Again, just like you have been since the beginning. You take the keyword, you put it into the pop-up box on our website, and then you hope by the end of the night tonight, when your head hits the pillow, you've gotten the call from the cash center and you're $2,500 richer. Would be nice. That would definitely not be a bad way to spend the summer. And if you want to get away and do a retrocation like I did last week with the family, you know, for me, 1984, last time I'd been to the Smoky Mountains, Gatlinburg, Pigeon Forge. It was awesome. What about you? Where is some place you've wanted to see in America? Maybe you're like, man, I'd love to rent a Harley, go out and maybe ride to Sturgis, do something like that. Yeah, why not? Why not? It's your money. Just keep listening. Every morning, 8 a.m., very first keyword. Then again at 11 o'clock. Then it again at 2 o'clock. And then 5 o'clock. Those are your four chances daily to get that good old red, white U.S. of A 250K for America's birthday.
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92.5 KGB, Binghamton's rock station. Shinedown has got America's new number one rock song, Young Again, from their doubled album, 8. Check it out if you have not done so yet. And just keep listening here. We're playing it. So the Pumpkins are a part of the America's 250 New Giving Forth Initiative. It's a charity show in Los Angeles. Tickets went on sale for this thing today at 10 a.m. Pacific. They're playing with a ton of other artists for $17.76. And the money goes to first responders, veterans, and service members. That is awesome. More in my Big Rig Rock Report today. Right there on our website, or meet with me on the socials. Any of them, doesn't matter. My handle is always at Radio Big Rig. Please give me a like, give me a follow. Stay in the know.

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1: Evanescence kicked off their tour last week in West Palm Beach, Florida. They went right to Tampa. Got some show photos from the Tampa show. Yeah, right there on my Big Rig blog if you want to see them, or at Radio Big Rig on all the socials. This is the newest. 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

92.5 KGB. It is a huge 4th of July show that is going to happen in Nashville this year for America's 250th birthday. ABC, ESPN, all the Disney networks are going to show this thing live starting at 8 Eastern. Sublime is one of the many gazillion bands that's going to be there. It is country, rock, pop artists, classic rock artists, all of the above that are in for it.

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0: 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Hey, the Southern Tier concerts are here. 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

0: The Free Ride Home, weekday afternoons beginning at 5 on 92.5 KGB. What the Dumb of the Day, part 2 for this Tuesday. Big Rig, I got to tell you, this is a wild one out of Brazil. For the 7th time, a 37-year-old woman's been arrested for impersonating a 12-year-old girl. She got a priest to fall for it this time, so the church took her in, found a family to adopt her, and then after, believe it or not, a decade of issues, the police finally opened an investigation and found the woman who was already in their files for doing this before. I'm guessing they ran her prints and realized she'd done it again. I'm like, damn, just when I thought we couldn't keep people in jail here in the States. Are you kidding me, Brazil? The 7th time? They're not saying how much money she was able to bilk these people out of, but think about this for a minute. She's 37. And they thought she was 12. And I got to be honest, in a lot of the pictures, I'm like going, okay, you know, she could be one of those kids. You're like, oh, she's got a glandular problem. I don't know. But if you haven't seen the curious case of Natalia Grace, watch that. That happened here in the States. And this girl, and I'll be honest with you, I've seen them all, and I'm still not really sure how old she is or who is really telling the truth. And it's a story just like this one. It is so bizarro.
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1: 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After an initial 4-month or longer dosing phase, about 4 in 10 people taking Ebglyss achieved itch relief and clear or almost clear skin at 16 weeks. And most of those people maintained skin that's still more clear at 1 year with monthly dosing.
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It'll be 2 weeks this coming Friday since Evanescence dropped their brand new album called Sanctuary. It is rocking the charts, man. And the tour, with sold out date after sold out date so far, Afterlife is here now. Into your Tuesday night with a big rig.

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Binghamton's 92.5 KGB. Just last week, Gary Clark Jr. not only announced new music, but a tour to go along with it. If you're paying attention to my Big Rig Rock Report, drops every single weekday right on my Big Rig blog. If you want to play catch up with last week, even though I was out on vacation, all of them are up there day by day, so check it out. It's Come Together, his classic cover of the Beatles now.

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92.5 KGB. Big Rig, I will see you back here tomorrow, Wednesday, getting one step closer to the weekend. For some, it will be a long weekend because Friday is Juneteenth, which is a federal holiday. So post offices, governments, banks, all that stuff will be closed, and a lot of you may have the day off as well. It is Linkin Park's New Divide with the Big Rig.

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92.5 KGB, Binghamton's rock station. It's Stacy in the Southern Tier concert here. We've got a lot of shows coming to Bethel Woods and other spots. So click on the contest tab on the iHeartRadio app while you're streaming. Don't miss anything. It's all free.

0: It's 92.5 KGB in Binghamton. It's Stacy. Thanks for hanging out. So Prime Days happening June 23rd through the 26th, where some companies do offer deals. I got a bunch of stuff in my cart that I frequent, and I know the prices of them. I know the prices, so I know if they'll go down for Prime Days. Other people get duped. You know, they put like a red number on it, like, this is a really good price. And meanwhile, it's either higher or the same as what it's always been. So be mindful. And if you feed the beast that is Amazon, June 23rd through 26th, our next Prime Days.
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1: Shinedown, their new record came out 2 weeks ago, titled 8, and Sublime just came out with their fourth and final record, is what they're calling it, Until the Sun Explodes, which came out

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0: 92.5 KGB, Foo Fighters. It's Stacey with you. Best part of the Christopher Walken story, asking the Foo Fighters what the emphasis is on Foo or Fighters for their SNL performance. The single-handedly, the best part is that Christopher Walken is asking where to put the emphasis. The guy does what he wants. That was brilliant to ask that.
1: Oh, Father!

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1: France takes down Senegal 3-1 in group play action. French star Kylian Mbappe scores twice to become the country's all-time leading goal scorer. Mbappe now has 58 career goals. Two more matches are on the docket for today, including defending champion Argentina, taking on Algeria at 9 o'clock.
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1: It's Stacey, and you know I love rattling off festivals, even if we can't go. Tool, 21 Pilots, Pierce the Veil, Alanis Morissette. That's Eclectic, and that's Riot Fest 2026. That's happening September 18th through the 20th. Of course, Douglas Park, Chicago.

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We love that you hang out with us here in the Southern Tier, rocking out. Now, make sure you get the free stuff. Tap on the contest tab while you're streaming us on the iHeartRadio app. We always got free stuff on.